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4: From the Sky News Centre at 7, firefighters are struggling to contain a wildfire in Madrid. Central Spain's been one of the worst hit areas by forest fires, sparked by heat waves across Europe. Blazes west of Bordeaux in France are threatening a tourist hotspot, with some visitors seen leaving Léger Cap Ferret by boat. Jean-Luc Gleiser is a chief firefighter in the commune region.
5: In the coming days or even weeks, the weather is still forecasting a heat wave. The excessive heat's reaching 30 degrees Celsius. The winds are also very unpredictable, adding strength to this fire, which is difficult to control.
4: Meanwhile, a wildfire in the Cairngorms National Park has led to a major incident being declared by Police Scotland. First Minister John Swinney's urged people to avoid the area of Nethy Bridge, which has been evacuated. Plus, firefighters will keep tackling a large fire at an industrial unit in Essex into the weekend. Crews were called to the scene on Southend Road just before five last night, and nearby residents were evacuated. Donald Trump claims Iran would use a nuclear weapon if it had one, but insists diplomatic talks between the countries are going well. The US president's been at the rescheduled White House correspondents' dinner a few months after the original was shut down after an attack. He spoke in Washington, D.C. last night.
6: So we've hit Iran very hard. And by the way, they are talking to us right now. They'd love to make a deal. I don't think they're ready to. I don't think it's time yet, but I'm willing to listen. But they cannot have a nuclear weapon. So this is all about, we will not let them have a nuclear weapon.
4: His comments come as Iran says it's targeted multiple US bases across the Middle East. A 25-year-old law student's been released on bail after police in Ireland intercepted a bomb on the border. Isabella Perry Sullivan's appeared in court, charged with possession of explosives. And heatwave conditions are returning for parts of England and Wales this coming week. Temperatures are expected to peak at 35 degrees Celsius. That's the latest.
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7: A row has broken out over the decision to scrap summer food vouchers for families across East Sussex. Reform Council leader Andy Woolley insists funding has not been cut but redirected towards targeted financial help, free holiday activities and nutritious meals for eligible children over the summer. While Hastings and Rye MP Helena Dollymore says the council still has the power to fund vouchers and is urging it to reverse the decision. A police officer and members of the public have saved a man from a burning car in East Sussex. The vehicle had crashed into a tree on Goldbridge Road in Piltdown just before midnight last Sunday evening. PC Kenneth Wells and a bystander pulled the driver free just moments before the car and the tree were engulfed in flames. Well, an off-duty paramedic treated the seriously injured man until an ambulance arrived. Gatwick Airport is launching the UK's first robotic airport parking service next month. Passengers will leave their vehicle in a private cabin near the south terminal and keep their keys. Well, a robot will then lift the car and move it into a secure space before returning it ready for collection after the passenger's flight. The Grand Prix of Sailing is returning to Portsmouth this weekend with 13 international teams racing across the Solent. Their high-tech catamarans rise above the water on hydrofoils, so it looks like they're in midair, and they can reach around 60 miles an hour. All the racing will be followed by live music on Southsea Common with Jess Glynn tonight and Craig David tomorrow. That's the latest. I'm Madison Fox.
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8: While the warm weather continues, plenty of sunshine today across Sussex and East Hampshire. Bit of a breeze too, 26 degrees the top temperatures in Bognor Regis, Littlehampton and in Chichester. Dry this evening with some cloud about. Overnight, a muggy 17 degrees where you are. And tomorrow, slightly cooler and breezy. Still a good deal of sunshine though, 25 degrees the highs for Sunday.
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0: Leanne Rimes, Come Fight the Moonlight, and Black Box before that. Got a song for Dan. Busy at work in Chichester this morning. Coming up next from Gloria Estefan. Hello, I'm Nick Hobbs. Broadcasting from our studios in Chichester. This is V2 Radio on DAB online. And on your smart speaker across Sussex and East Hampshire. It's lovely to have your company. Do hope you stick around for a little bit longer, and I hope your morning's going all right. The school summer holidays are well and truly underway then. I know. The warm weather's sticking around. It's up to 30 degrees by Tuesday. 30! And according to the papers, parents are already running out of ideas to keep the kids entertained. And we're only a few days in, right? If you're still trying to come up with the activities, maybe today's the day for maybe a garden adventure or just filling up the paddling pool in the back garden. Do it now because, I mean, you know, if this hot weather continues, which they say it's going to, let's be honest, a hosepipe bam is probably on the cards. Deep joy. And remember, we've still got about, what, 5 more weeks of waking up every morning and planning the entertainment schedule. Sussex and East Hampshire, we're in this together. The travel news is on the way. And don't forget, after 9 o'clock this morning here on V2 Radio, the Mystery 5 at 9. More details on that in a short while.
1: Come on, shake your body, baby, do that conga. 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No, you can't control yourself any longer.
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0: 26 degrees across Sussex and East Hampshire today. Quite nice. Bit of cloud around, but it should be a lovely day. Looking forward to it. Taylor Swift, I Knew You, and Gloria Estefan before that. Good morning. Thank you for choosing V2 Radio, the home of Gone in 60 Seconds with Yeoman's Honda in Bognor Regis. It starts on Monday. It's your chance to win £100 if we turn out your house and start beeping a horn. 100 quid could be yours. Stick around for all the details. It starts on Monday. I'm Nick Hobbs. It's great to have you company. Do hope you stick around for a little bit longer. Don't forget Paul Williams later on this morning, and he's coming live from Edge and Tea Coffee at Grailingwell Chapel in Chichester. The details on that in a short while. And beer lovers, your health regime just got interesting. A beer a day, which is quite nice in this warm weather, right? A beer a day could apparently keep the doctor away, according to a study that's basically given every bloke in Britain the excuse he's been waiting for. Researchers found that having a bottle of lager with dinner can actually boost your gut health and increase the good bacteria, which is kind of wild, really, because most of us assume lager only boosted confidence and questionable dancing, particularly at weddings. They say the daily tipple even ramps up antioxidants, the same ones that make wine sound classy when people drink it on a Tuesday. But before anyone starts celebrating, the experts, they did point out it only works in small amounts. And the entire trial was done on just 19 blokes. 19. Which, let's be honest, sounds less like a scientific study and more like a warm-up round on a stag weekend, doesn't it? At this rate, the next breakthrough will be crisps count as salad if you eat them near a vegetable. Probably. We'll do the travel update next. Stay there. V2
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0: If you love your music from the 80s, stick around. Big tune from Wham on the way in a few moments' time. Just checking the road situation across Sussex and East Hampshire. Looking pretty good so far this morning. The major routes all okay. No major accidents or incidents to tell you about. A27, Chichester Bypass behaving itself, as is the M275 down into Portsmouth. Just watch out, Basin Road in Chichester. That's closed both ways between Stockton Stockbridge Road and Canal Wharf. Diversions are in place. Now, this caused a load of problems over the last couple of days. It's still likely to over the next few hours. The roadworks continue in Feltham on Feltham Way, the B2259. Temporary traffic lights just outside the petrol station. Going to hold you up this morning, definitely. Barnham Road is also closed in both directions in the village. Diversions in place. And a reminder that the roadworks continue in Findon. Have temporary traffic lights on the A24 Findon Road both ways near Mayfield closed. And in Stenning, the roadworks continue there too. Temporary traffic lights making you wait a little bit this morning on the Stenning bypass. Public transport, that all seems good this morning. Just check the departure boards out of Bognor, Chichester and Worthing. All pretty good. No delays to tell you about so far. And the buses, they look good too. Anything else, let me know on the V2 Radio Jam line. The number is 01 243 963 960.
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Listen out after 8 o'clock for Just Kidding, featuring local school children telling us their favourite jokes. It is a whole barrel of laughs, and it's back on Monday, Just Kidding on V2 Radio with Tangmere Military Aviation Museum. Take that and shine, wham, before it. Hello, I'm Nick Hobbs. Saturday breakfast on the weekend. It's finally here. A couple of days off for most of us. And the forecast is looking pretty good. We'll check that for you in just a couple of moments' time. But if you are looking for things to do today, what are we, day four of the school summer holidays? Maybe more, if your kids are from a different part of the world. But lots of things going on. There's loads of information on our website as well to keep the kids entertained. There's a summer fete going on today at St Mary's Our Lady Churchfield in Siddlesham. 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It's on between 2 and 8.30. The Chichester Family Art Trail continues for all the family in the city centre. That's between 9 and 5. You could win a Monopoly board game too. Gramophone Fun is taking place at Bognor Regis Museum between 1 and 4 this afternoon. Go along and experience the unique sound of original recordings on vinyl being played on old gramophones. How cool is that? Between 1 and 4, Bognor Regis Museum. And if you fancy some live music, Robin Hood in Roland's Castle, Archie Mack will be there. The Dolphin in Littlehampton, it's Glitz Blitz. And at the Tudor Tavern in East Preston, it's Out of Time. More things you can get up to, full list on our website and on the app on your mobile device. And of course, if you've got an event coming up over the next few weeks, don't forget to tell us all the details. You can do all of that via the website as well. It gets on the website and plenty of mentions on the radio too. So that all important weather forecast then. Plenty of warm summer sunshine today. Bit of a breeze, 26 degrees, the top temperatures in Bosham, Arundel and in Worthing. Going to be dry this evening. Some cloud about 2. The overnight lows down to a very muggy 17 or 18 degrees. And tomorrow, slightly cooler and breezy. Still a good deal of sunshine. 25 degrees, the top temperatures for Sunday. See what the papers have to say for themselves in a second. That's after music from Belinda Carlisle and this from Eternal. Remember them from the 90s? Brilliant band. 20 to 8.

0: Thank you for choosing Victory Radio, the home of Gone in 60 Seconds with Yeomans Honda and Bognor Regis. It's your chance to win £100. It starts Monday. So looking forward to this. Stay tuned for all the details. Belinda Carlisle, leave a light on, darling. Don't turn on before that. It's Saturday Breakfast with Nick Hobbs. It's great to have you come. I do hope you stick around for a little bit longer. Some great songs to play you in just a couple of moments' time. First of all, though, it's the 25th of July. Let's have a look at the front page of this morning's papers. The Times leads with a report warning Britain's race to net zero will leave the country at greater risk of blackouts. Meanwhile, The Guardian says water company bosses have had a pay rise despite a ban on bonuses and outrage over bills and pollution. The Daily Telegraph reports that Iran's been caught sending suspected operatives to the UK through the channel. The new Chancellor, John Healey, is under mounting pressure to raise taxes or find savings. That's according to the FT this morning. The wildfires sweeping Europe are disrupting British holidaymakers, reports the Daily Mirror. Daily Mail's investigated fictitious child maintenance charges that are leaving parents financially crippled. And the Daily Star this morning features former Coronation Street actress Tracy Shaw, who says her breast cancer tumours haven't shrunk. Closer to home, police are appealing for witnesses and information following a suspicious fire in Bognor Regis. Emergency services were called to premises in Aldwick Road on Thursday. You can read that story and more on the news pages of the V2 Radio website and, of course, on the app on your mobile device. And Madison has the latest news for the South here at 8 o'clock. Taking us there, music from INXS and the current tune from Harry Styles soon.
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coolest guys in the music business right now. Harry Styles, as it was. He's heading over to the States, performing in Latin America, and his next big gig in the States. 26th of August, Madison Square Garden in New York City. I bet they're looking forward to him going over there as well. Before that, INXS, Need You Tonight. Good morning, it's Nick. Saturday breakfast on V2 Radio, live from our studios in Chichester. If it's your birthday today, happy birthday. You share it with Matt LeBlanc, right? Joey Tribbiani and plenty other characters he's played as well. Guess how old he is today? 59. I know. Doesn't look it, does he? If you've got a birthday mention you want to give on the radio, you can get in touch 01243 963 960. You can WhatsApp to that number as well. We'll get your message on. Maybe pick a song too. Looking forward to hearing from you. Get interacting with the show. It's coming up on 5 to 8. Don't forget the voucher shop is open for business. This is a great deal you don't want to miss out on with the school summer holidays underway. Half price adult, child and family tickets for the Wild and Downland Living Museum. 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Right, up to the news then at 8 o'clock. Lily Allen's current tune, Beg For Me. Morning.

0: If you found some live music later on tonight, Saturday night, the Dolphin, Littlehampton, Glitz Blitz will be doing their stuff there. And at the Three Moles in Selham, the Straw Dogs. Have a great night, whatever you're doing. Current tune from Lily Allen, Beg For Me, on V2 Radio, Saturday Breakfast with Nick Holmes. It's great to have your company. Do hope you stick around for a little bit longer. Don't forget the Mystery 5 at 9 coming up after 9 o'clock this morning. We'll keep you up to date with the latest travel news and details on how you can win £100 starting on Monday. That's all on the way after your latest news update for 8 o'clock next.
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5: From the Sky News Centre at 8, Spanish authorities have carried out controlled burns to try and stop the spread of wildfires. Blazes have led to more than 200,000 evacuations across Spain and France. Meanwhile, First Minister John Swinney's chaired an emergency meeting of the Scottish Government's Resilience Room with a wildfire raging in the Cairngorms. Paul Tompkins, Deputy President of the National Farmers Union, is calling for wider action.
6: I'm talking to farms across the country that are feeling the effects of too little rainfall. I was in Wales earlier this week, and when the first thing a Welsh farmer talks to me about is the lack of rainfall, we know we've got a problem.
5: Meanwhile, firefighters will keep tackling a large fire at an industrial unit in Essex into the weekend. Crews were called to the scene near Rettenden just before 5 p.m. yesterday, and nearby residents were evacuated. A murder investigation started in Luton after a 17-year-old boy was stabbed to death. Police say it followed reports of disorder in the town yesterday evening and teenagers carrying large knives. Donald Trump's joked about another run at the White House in 2028 at the rescheduled White House Correspondents' Dinner. The US Constitution prohibits a third presidential term. He's also insisted Iran can't have a nuclear weapon. England's gymnasts had to deal with a horrific injury as they missed out on defending their Commonwealth men's team title. Gabriel Langton, who replaced Max Whitlock in the squad, fell off the high bar and landed on his head and neck. The competition was paused while he received treatment, and he's said to be moving and speaking to doctors. Luke Whitehouse says they're still pleased with their silver medal.
7: We really brought it back, and then to finish on high bar the way we did with the circumstances, I think we should be incredibly proud. And yeah, Commonwealth medal on our debut, so yeah, should be really proud of ourselves.
5: And some areas could see the start of their fourth heatwave of the year this coming week. Temperatures are expected to peak at 35 degrees Celsius in parts. And that's the latest.
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5: East Sussex County Council has defended ending supermarket vouchers for children during the summer holidays. The reform-led authority says government funding rules have changed and money will instead be targeted at families in immediate financial hardship and used to expand free holiday activities and meals. Or Hastings and Rye MP Helena Dollymore says the vouchers should be reinstated to stop children going hungry over the summer. Sussex police are appealing for witnesses after a suspected arson attack in Bognor. Emergency services were called to a property in Aldwick Road at around 11:30 on Thursday evening. It's reported a person dressed in dark clothing was seen running from the scene. Officers want to hear from anyone with CCTV, dash cam or doorbell footage of the area. Selsey Lifeboat Week starts tomorrow with 8 days of events raising money for the town's RNLI crews. Highlights include a 999 services day, an amazing dog show, and new for this year, a drone and fireworks display. Or the weekends with the traditional raft race and the lifeboat crew demonstrating their life-saving skills on water. And a busy weekend in Hampshire. Among the huge events taking place over the next 2 days is Sail GP in Southsea, where 13 international teams will compete in catamarans capable of reaching speeds of up to 60 miles per hour. The high-speed race takes place on the Solent, with thousands of spectators watching from Southsea Common. Well, all 13 countries race in identical F50 crafts, meaning the result comes down to the skill of the crew, their tactics, and the conditions. That's the latest. I'm Madison Fox.
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0: Kaiser Chiefs playing next. Good morning. Plenty of warm summer sunshine across Sussex and East Hampshire today, with a bit of breeze too. 26 degrees, the top temperatures in Bognor, Selsey and in Rustington. Dry this evening with some cloud about. The overnight lows down to a muggy 17 degrees in Midhurst. And tomorrow, slightly cooler and breezy than today. Still a good deal of sunshine though. 25 degrees. The highs for Sunday.
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0: Saturday, 25th of July. You know what? Today is National Wine and Cheese Day. Like, we need an excuse for that, right? Scissor Sisters, I Don't Feel Like Dancing. Never. And the Kaiser Chiefs Ruby before that. Hello, it's Nick Hobbs. Saturday breakfast on V2 Radio. Broadcasting live from our studios right here in Chichester with proper local radio. 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It just keeps on coming, doesn't it? From Monday, we're teaming up with Yeoman's Honda in Bognor Regis. 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But remember, you only get 1 minute to get to the car. Blink and we're gone. Literally gone in 60 seconds. 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And anticipation. 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Gone in 60 seconds.
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0: It's already 19 degrees on the pier in Bognor Regis. Up to 26 today. Lovely. Boney M, sunny. Jack Savarachi and Katie Tunstall before that. It's V2 Radio. I'm Nick of Saturday Breakfast. Just been reading that police briefly detained a man who decided the best place for a shower was inside a car wash. I kid you not. And honestly, I mean, I don't know what's wilder. The fact he lathered up between the rollers, or that he went full spa package, rinse, repeat, dry cycle, and a complete body wax. I mean, in fairness, he left cleaner than most of the cars, to be perfectly honest with you. Bizarre story, love it. Later this morning, you can join Paul Williams live from Edge Tea and Coffee at Grailingwell Chapel in Chichester. From 11 o'clock this morning, you can pop along there. 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You've got a chance to win one of 10 brand new reusable cups. Also, say the phrase, wake up and smell the coffee. And you can even grab a free coffee. Don't miss Paul Williams live from 11 this morning. Later here at V2 Radio. 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
0: Coming up next, Bruce Springsteen, a great sing-along song around the breakfast table this morning. 25 past 8, if you're just about to head out on the road, you should have a fairly trouble-free journey wherever you're heading. Not as bad as what it was yesterday afternoon, but nonetheless, it started to get busy on the A27 Chichester Bypass and a little bit slow towards Portsmouth on the M275 southbound. Reminder that Basin Road in Chichester is closed both ways between Stockbridge Road and Canal Wharf. The versions are in place there. The roadworks continue in Feltham. Caused a huge amount of queues yesterday. It's Feltham Way, the B2259. Temporary traffic lights for the roadworks just outside the petrol station. Definitely will hold you up today. Barnham Road is closed in both directions in the village, and the roadworks continue in Middleton on Elmer Road near Coots Lane. Temporary traffic lights there. Watch out in Stenning on the bypass. You could be held up with the temporary traffic lights there. And in Horsham, Compton's Lane is closed from Malay to Pollard's Drive. Watch out for that. Diversions are in place. Public transport, it all seems good this morning. Just check the departure boards out of Bognor, Brighton and Horsham. All looking pretty good on the trains and the buses. They look good too. Anything else that I'm not talking about, call the V2 Radio Jam Line. It's a local number through to the studio here in Chichester. 01243 963 960.
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degrees on the thermometer at Hotham Park in Bognor Regis. A little bit warm for the park run, right? Pushing up to 27 degrees today across Sussex and East Hampshire. Nice and warm. We'll check the forecast in a second for you. David Guetta and Sia, Titanium. Bruce Springsteen before that. Don't forget, Gary Booker has more just like that tonight from 7 o'clock with a big night in here at V2 Radio, where they're having a few mates over. Staying in, put it on, 7 o'clock. V2 Radio. Thank you for choosing us, the home of Gone in 60 Seconds with Yeoman's Honda in Bognor Regis. Your chance with £100 starting on Monday. Stay tuned for all the details. It's getting very exciting. If you are looking for things to do today, the summer fete continues at St Mary's Our Lady's Church Field in Siddlesham this afternoon from 2 until 8:30. It's going to be live music from local bands from 5 this evening. Sounds good, doesn't it? There's the Chichester Family Art Trail. It continues for all the family in the city centre. That's on between 9 and 5. You can win a Monopoly board game too. And

good luck to the cast and crew of Theatre Train in Portsmouth. They're putting on Grease, the school edition at the Theatre Royal in Portsmouth, featuring a cast of over 100 talented young performers. They've got two performances today, 2 and 6.30 this evening. Tickets are available from the box office. If you're looking for some live music, the Dolphin in Littlehampton, Glitz Blitz will be there tonight. The Bold Forester in Southsea, Jackie Probert. And at the Castle in Worthing, it's Sanctuary. There's more on the website, v2radio.co.uk. 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Weather-wise, plenty of warm sunshine across Sussex and East Hampshire today. A little bit of a breeze, 27 degrees, the top temperatures in Yapton, Barnum, Chichester. Dry this evening. Some cloud about, overnight lows down to a muggy 17 degrees in East Preston. And tomorrow, not bad, a little bit cooler and breezy, still a good deal of sunshine, 25 degrees. The highs.

0: Don't forget, later on this morning, Paul Williams live from Edge Tea and Coffee at Greatingwell Chapel in Chichester. 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And if you go in and say, wake up and smell the coffee to one of the staff members, you could even grab a free coffee as well. Time is Paul Williams live from 11 later this morning on V2 Radio, proper local radio across Sussex and East Hampshire. DJ Jazzy Jeff and the Fresh Prince, Summertime. Spin Doctors before that. Saturday Breakfast with Nick Hobbs. It's great to have your company. Saturday morning rolling on. And if you've still got birthday cake knocking about from this week, maybe somebody had a birthday in the family. Scientists say singing happy birthday before you eat it actually makes it taste better. Apparently the ritual of singing to a birthday cake boosts the flavour. Who knew? Which does raise the question, I mean, should we be singing to Sandra's random Friday office cake too, which she got on the cheap as it passed its sell-by date? And for actual birthdays, especially the kids, maybe it tastes better because of the extra moisture added when they blow the candles out. Yeah, gross, but let's be honest, probably true. Please do make sure you serenade cake next time. I'd be interested to know if it tastes better. The Mystery 5 at 9, no cake required for that, is on the way. 5 songs, 1 connection, but will you be able to crack it this morning? Just sorted out the tunes, and it's a great connection, but will you be able to crack it? We'll play in a short time here at V2 Radio. Before all of that, though, Lady Gaga's on the playlist, Sheik's on the playlist, and the current tune from Carly and Snow Patrol to play soon. Don't go anywhere. V2 Radio.
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away. Stick around if you fancy a bit of a music quiz this morning. 5 songs, 1 connection, but will you be able to crack it? Chic My Forbidden Lover and Lady Gaga's Paparazzi. Before that, hello, it's Nick Hobbs, Saturday Breakfast on V2 Radio. Don't forget the latest deals in the voucher shop. They are waiting for you. School summer holidays well underway. We've got half price deals for the Wealden Down and Living Museum. Get them while stocks last. Film night just got a lot easier. We've got deals for the Chichester Film Festival. £7 the tickets, some top quality movies showing, Star Wars, Babe, Jurassic Park and much, much more. And over at V2 Tickets, Chichester Comedy Night is back at Fernley, Friday the 18th of September. I mean, I know it seems a bit of far away, but blink and it'll be arriving. Doors open at 6:30 and the lineup is big. Headline is Hal Cruttingdon. You've seen him on Live at the Apollo, Mock the Week and The One Show. He's very, very funny indeed. Also opening the night, Razor Sharp, Russell Hicks. £25 a ticket, not bad. Grab yours now at v2tickets.co.uk before they're gone, and we'll see you at Chichester at Fernley on Friday the 18th of September. This is the current tune from Kylie and Snow Patrol. It's very good. It's called These Alarms on V2 Radio. Morning.

0: much for choosing V2 Radio, the home of Gone in 60 Seconds with Yeoman's Honda in Bognor Regis. Your chance to win £100. It starts on Monday. Stay tuned for all the details. It's current tune from Kylie and Snow Patrol, These Alarms. My name is Nick Hobbs. It's Saturday breakfast on the weekend. Gorgeous weather. The weather's going to be lovely today. We'll check the forecast in the next 5 minutes. And of course, the mystery 5 at 9 is on the way. It's a music quiz we do every weekend. I do it on a Friday. On a Saturday even. Simon does it on a Sunday, but we'll be able to crack the songs. We'll play song number one up after the latest news update for 9 o'clock next.
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4: From the Sky News Centre at 9, more than 200,000 people have been forced to evacuate their homes after devastating wildfires in France and Spain. The French government's deployed the army and Spain's declared national emergency. Julien Rodo was told to leave his home.
5: We were evacuated, I think it was around 2 a.m. The flames were behind the house, then they receded, and now I don't know. I just don't know. We're just waiting for news.
4: Meanwhile, hundreds of people in the Cairngorms have been moved out of their homes as a fire rages near the village of Nethy Bridge. Scotland's First Minister has convened an emergency meeting and a major incident's been declared. A 17-year-old boy's been stabbed to death in Luton. A murder investigation's been launched and two teenagers have been arrested on suspicion of violent disorder. Police say a number of youths were seen carrying large knives right before it happened. SpaceX has successfully carried out its 13th test flight of Starship, the world's biggest and most powerful rocket. The team managed to pull off a targeted splashdown in the Indian Ocean, a key step forward to getting approval for missions in the future. And this is the moment it happened.
6: Seeing healthy chamber pressures off, did our flip down to 2. Starship descending into the Indian Ocean, down to 1, and we're in the water. And it's a soft splashdown in the water.
4: Elon Musk wants to use Starship to bring American astronauts back to the moon and eventually power manned missions to Mars. The US president's pulled out a Trump 2028 cap, joking that he'll run for another term. Donald Trump's been at the White House Correspondents' Dinner, an event rescheduled after a shooting at the first one 3 months ago. And England's silver gymnastics medal at the Commonwealth Games has been overshadowed by a nasty fall. 18-year-old Gabriel Langton had to receive urgent treatment after coming off the high bar in Glasgow and landing on his head. That's the latest.
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7: A row has broken out over the decision to scrap summer food vouchers for families across East Sussex. Reform Council leader Andy Woolley insists funding has not been cut but redirected towards targeted financial help, free holiday activities and nutritious meals for eligible children over the summer. While Hastings and Rye MP Helena Dollymore says the council still has the power to fund vouchers and is urging it to reverse the decision. A police officer and members of the public have saved a man from a burning car in East Sussex. The vehicle had crashed into a tree on Goldbridge Road in Piltdown just before midnight last Sunday evening. PC Kenneth Wells and a bystander pulled the driver free just moments before the car and the tree were engulfed in flames. Well, an off-duty paramedic treated the seriously injured man until an ambulance arrived. Gatwick Airport is launching the UK's first robotic airport parking service next month. Passengers will leave their vehicle in a private cabin near the South Terminal and keep their keys. Well, a robot will then lift the car and move it into a secure space before returning it ready for collection after the passenger's flight. The Grand Prix of Sailing is returning to Portsmouth this weekend with 13 international teams racing across the Solent. Their high-tech catamarans rise above the water on hydrofoils, so it looks like they're in midair, and they can reach around 60 miles an hour. All the racing will be followed by live music on Southsea Common with Jess Glynn tonight and Craig David tomorrow. That's the latest. I'm Madison Fox.
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10: Morning, just about to play song number one on the Mystery 5. Stay there. Weather-wise, plenty of warm summer sunshine across Sussex and East Hampshire today, with a bit of breeze too. Already 20 degrees at Mewsbrook Park in Littlehampton, rising to 27 degrees in Yapton, Barnham and in Chichester. Dry this evening with some cloud about. The overnight lows down to a muggy 17 degrees in Bognor Regis. And tomorrow, slightly cooler and breezy. Still a good deal of summer sunshine though, 25 degrees. The highs for Sunday.
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10: All right, here we go then with another Mystery 5 at 9. It's our weekend music quiz. I do it on a Saturday. Simon does it on a Sunday. Five songs all lined up, and each of those songs are connected in one way. Maybe the artist connects them, the title, the words in the tunes, the decades, anything really could connect the songs. It's up to you to work out what that connection is. If you want to have a play with me this morning, it's quite simple. 01243 963 960. That's the telephone number. You can WhatsApp to that as well. Just make sure you say where you are and who you are. No, where you are and who you are. Always helps. You can also email studio at v2radio.co.uk. Plenty of ways to get in touch with the show this morning and play the Mystery 5 at 9. All right, if you don't manage to crack it whilst we're playing the songs, I will give you the answer after song number one, which is this.

Still got an inch of dust on that one. Hank Mizell, Jungle Rock. Fatback Band, I Found Loving Before That. On the Mystery 5 at 9, 2 down, 3 to go. How are you getting on? 01243. 963960, you can WhatsApp to that number as well. Just say who you are, where you're from. That's always very, very helpful. Or email studio@v2radio.co.uk. I'm Nick Hobbs. Saturday Breakfast, V2 Radio. Good morning, Barb in Bognor Regis. Is the connection this morning the word elastic or Live Aid anniversary? Neither of those are the right answer. Debs and Colin, morning. Is it body parts? No, it isn't. Lisa in Bognor Regis, is it the word stand? As in bandstand? Fatback Band? No, nice try, not the right answer. Dan in Chichester thinks it's wildlife. Like that one. And Treacle and the Man Child, is it music genres? No.

saw them a couple of years ago live on stage in Southampton. They were still banging out the hits and sounding great. Thompson Twins, song number 4 on the Mystery 5, Doctor Doctor. Sarah and Bognor, busy at work for you. Is it health and fitness, Nick? No, it isn't. Debs and Colin thinks they've all done songs about the jungle. Have they? It's not the answer I'm looking for. Stan and Juliet in Bognor Regis. Is the connection this morning boxing? No, it isn't. 01-243-963-96. So you can WhatsApp to that number as well. Just make sure you say who you are, where you're from. You can also email studio@v2radio.co.uk. Lisa and Colin in North Bursley thinks, is the connection book? No. Hopefully song number 5 will do it for you. If it doesn't, I'll get my coat.

0: finish off the competition, the quiz, as it were, because apparently the cleaner doesn't know how to operate all the equipment in the studio. So I'm back. I nearly did get my coat because that was the last song in the Mystery 5 at 9. Good as Gold, Carry On Regardless, The Beautiful South. You would have thought, wouldn't you? The answer we were looking for this morning on the Mystery 5 at 9, I'll tell you after the travel update next.
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0: All right, the answer to the Mystery 5 at 9 on the way in just a couple of moments' time. It's nearly 9:30. If you're about to head out on the roads this morning, or already on the roads, it's not too bad. Usual queues in the usual places. A27 Havant Bypass is slow due to the lane closures from roadworks. That's in both directions this morning. A27 Chichester Bypass also sluggish towards the Stockbridge roundabout and the Bognor Road roundabout. And the roadworks continue in Feltham. Caused a heck of a problem yesterday. Feltham Way, the B2259. We have temporary traffic lights just outside the Esso petrol station. It's going to hold you up today, so avoid it if you possibly can or allow some extra time for your journey. Barnham Road, that's also closed in both directions in the village. And in Findon, those lights are still there on the A24 Findon Road, both ways near Mayfield Close. In Stenning, on the bypass, the roadworks continue there. Temporary traffic lights going to make you wait a bit this morning. And in Horsham, Compton's Lane is closed from Malay to Pollard's Drive. Public transport, that all seems okay this morning. On the trains out of Bognor, Havant and Worthing, no delays or cancellations. And on the buses, they look good too, according to Stagecoach. Anything else, do let me know on the V2 Radio Jam line. It's a local number here to the studio in Chichester. 01243 963 960.
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0: Don't forget, if you're coming to see us today at Edge Tea and Coffee at Trailing World Chapel in Chichester, make sure you come and say hello to the V2 radio team. I'm here, Big Nige is here, Emily is here. All you need to do is come up to us and say, wake up and smell the coffee. If you're one of the first 10 people to do that, you could be getting yourself a brilliant Edge Tea and Coffee reusable cup. They look really nice, actually. I've still got a handful. Some of them have already gone, but there's still some to be got. And even if you're not one of the first 10 people to come here, you can still grab yourself a free coffee. All you need to do is say, wake up and smell the coffee. Come and say hi. We're broadcasting live until 3 o'clock this afternoon. 11:33 now. I think it's high time we got today's Saturday Showdown well and truly underway. Four songs in the ring today to do with a little moment in musical history. Today, it's all to do with something that happened 28 years ago. It was today in 1998 that Jamiroquai made it to the top of their charts, the UK singles charts, with their one and only UK number one. It's the only time, surprisingly, that they made it to the top of the charts. What we've done today is we've put their four highest charting singles in the ring up against each other, and it's down to you to decide which one is our winner. They had so many hits over the years. Which one is your favourite? Because the winner will get played in full after the news at one. Selection number one today, it is the song that got to number one. It's Deeper Underground. There's too much panic in this town. Selection number two, Virtual Insanity. Selection number three, Candy. And selection number four is Little L. There you go. Still finding it really hard to believe that Jamiroquai only ever had one number one single, but there you go. Those are your four selections. Which one is your champion? The one with the most votes will get played in full after one. If you want to get a vote in, all you need to do is pick up the phone and call the studio. The number you need is 01243 963 960. That's 01243 963 960. 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Selection number one today, it's Deeper Underground.
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0: 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Selection number three, Canned Heat. And selection number four, Little.

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Yeah, we're ahead of that Coldplay and A Sky Full of Stars at the home of Gone in 60 Seconds. Have you heard about this? We've done it before and we're doing it all over again from Monday along with our friends at Yeoman's Honda. Next week, we could be outside your home or workplace honking our horn of a brand new all-electric Super N small car. 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It's Gone in 60 Seconds at V2 Radio with Yeoman's Honda. 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News updates on the way soon at 12 o'clock. Ahead of that, let's have a little bit of Bruno Mars now. This is I Just Might at V2 Radio.

0: V2 Radio. We're broadcasting live till 3 at Edge Tea and Coffee at Grayling World Chapel in Chichester. 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And don't forget to say wake up and smell the coffee. News updates at 12 midday on the way shortly. Then we got music ready to play from Irene Cara and the fantastic Human League.
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10: From the Sky News Centre at midday, 200,000 people have been evacuated from their homes across southern Europe due to out-of-control wildfires. In France, a big blaze is heading towards the city of Bordeaux. Meanwhile, in Spain, blazes have been spreading towards Madrid. Spain's Prime Minister Pedro Sanchez has been visiting affected areas. He says calmer weather's offered some hope of containing the flames.
11: We have a window of opportunity this weekend to fight the fire, and that is why we're going to dedicate and allocate a significant portion of our resources to that effort.
10: Meanwhile, in the UK, a wildfire in the Cairngorms has been called a very serious situation by First Minister John Swinney. Homes around Nethy Bridge were evacuated last night as a precaution after changes in wind conditions made the blaze spread more quickly. Police have launched a murder investigation after a teenage boy died following a stabbing in Luton. Two other teenagers have been arrested on suspicion of violent disorder. India's education ministers resigned after mass youth protests by what's known as the cockroach movement. The latest demonstrations kicked off after alleged leaks of exam papers for some of the country's most competitive entrance tests. The movement gathered momentum last week after an activist was taken to hospital and ended a 26-day hunger strike. Donald Trump's joked he'll run for president for another term.
12: My intention to run for a fourth term as president of the United States. No, I won 3 times, did very well the second time, by the way. It's a rigged election, but we don't have to talk about it.
10: He was speaking overnight at the White House Correspondents' Dinner in Washington, D.C., which was rescheduled after a gunman interrupted the original event in April. The president also said Iran wants to secure a peace deal and confirmed Israeli Prime Minister Benjamin Netanyahu will visit the U.S. next week. And heatwave conditions are coming back for parts of England and Wales this coming week. Temperatures are expected to peak at 35 degrees Celsius in some areas. That's the latest.
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13: East Sussex County Council has defended ending supermarket vouchers for children during the summer holidays. The reform-led authority says government funding rules have changed and money will instead be targeted at families in immediate financial hardship and used to expand free holiday activities and meals. Or Hastings and Rye MP Helena Dollymore says the vouchers should be reinstated to stop children going hungry over the summer. Sussex police are appealing for witnesses after a suspected arson attack in Bognor. Emergency services were called to a property in Aldwick Road at around 11:30 on Thursday evening. It's reported a person dressed in dark clothing was seen running from the scene. Officers want to hear from anyone with CCTV, dash cam or doorbell footage of the area. Selsey Lifeboat Week starts tomorrow with 8 days of events raising money for the town's RNLI crews. Highlights include a 999 services day, an amazing dog show, and new for this year, a drone and fireworks display. Or the weekends with the traditional raft race and the lifeboat crew demonstrating their life-saving skills on water. And a busy weekend in Hampshire. Among the huge events taking place over the next 2 days is Sail GP in Southsea, where 13 international teams will compete in catamarans capable of reaching speeds of up to 60 miles per hour. The high-speed race takes place on the Solent, with thousands of spectators watching from Southsea Common. Well, all 13 countries race in identical F50 crafts, meaning the result comes down to the skill of the crew, their tactics, and the conditions. That's the latest. I'm Madison Fox.
9: 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Weather.
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0: Another glorious sunny day across the south today. Maybe a little bit more in the way of cloud this afternoon, but still a glorious one. Highs inland maybe as high as 28 degrees today. Right now here at Drelingwell Chapel, it's 24 degrees. Clear, a mixture of clear spells and cloud overnight. Another sticky and muggy one with a low of around 16 degrees. 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

14 minutes past midday, Saturday morning into Saturday lunchtime with V2 Radio. There's the Human League and Mirror Man, Irene Cara before that, and Fame. Hello, I'm Paul Williams. We're broadcasting live through until 3 this afternoon at Edge Tea and Coffee, which is relatively new at Grailingwell Chapel on the outskirts of Chichester. Lovely location, and we're bathed in sunshine as well. If you've never been to Edge Tea and Coffee, at least in this location before, come and say hi. Just a reminder, if you say hello to the V2 Radio team, come and say hi to us. If you say to us, wake up and smell the coffee, you can get yourself a free coffee here at Edge Tea and Coffee. And if you're quick, you might still be able, we might be able to get one of those brilliant Edge Tea and Coffee reusable cups as well. I think there's literally just a couple left to go. So come and say hi to the V2 Radio team at Edge Tea and Coffee, Grailingwell Chapel. Come and say, wake up and smell the coffee. We'll sort you out with a free coffee. And if you're quick, you might be able to get yourself one of those reusable cups as well. There's also a brilliant Edge giveaway online at our website at the moment. I'll tell you more about that later. But if you're that impatient, then head online to v2radio.co.uk. Thank you very much if you've got involved so far for today's Saturday showdown. Today, it's all to do with Jamiroquai, because it was today in 1998, 28 years ago, that Jamiroquai got to the top of the singles charts, and it was the one and only time they got to the top of the charts. We've put their four highest charting singles in the ring today on the Saturday Showdown, and it's down to you to decide which one is your champion. If you haven't heard them already, our contenders today are selection number one, Deeper Underground. This was the song that got them to number one. This

little rumour around the time that that song was actually written about Denise Van Outen, who was a former girlfriend of JK. I might just be spreading salacious gossip. That's what I do. Right, which song do you want to be our winner today on the Saturday Showdown? If you want to give us a call in the studio, you can do. It's 01243 963 960. 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You can WhatsApp on that number as well. 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Of course, if you're coming to Greywell in Grellingwell Chapel, you can just come and say hello and get your vote in. 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I don't bite hard. 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Selection.

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Which one is your favourite? 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You've got just over 40 minutes left to get a vote in on the Saturday Showdown. Winning song gets played after one.

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1: Hey, it's me. Just checking in. I know there's a lot going on right now. So, how you feeling?

0: This lady's been doing some live shows recently, and I think it's bemused a few people because it's not been like a regular concert experience where you go along, there's a support act, and then someone's on stage for an hour and a half doing their greatest hits. It's literally been Lily Allen performs the album West End Girl, and that's what she's done, literally there for the evening. So 45 minutes and she's done. And people have been like, huh? But she's good, though, isn't she? Lily Allen and Beg For Me at V2 Radio. So we're live from Edge Tea and Coffee at Grayling World Chapel today. 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We're going to be finding out a little bit more about Edge Tea and Coffee in a few moments' time, because you may or may not be aware, this is a company that has, what, around 45 years of history. 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
0: 26 minutes past midday. Still very slow both ways into Arundel at the moment on the A27. Busy westbound as you head up towards the Crossbush Light. Also eastbound coming down the hill from the White Swan Pub towards the Ford Road roundabout. Expect some delays there. There was also a report earlier of an accident just south of Crossbush on the Limminster Road, the A284. That seems to be causing some delays in both directions there. Any updates on that, do please let me know. Elsewhere on the A27, we're still looking busy both ways across the top of Worthing, in between Offington Corner and the Lions Farm Retail Park. Chichester Bypass very slow as well, particularly westbound, heading towards the Stockbridge roundabout, and both ways in between the Bognor Bridge roundabout and the Portfield roundabout. Heading towards Portsmouth, slow southbound at the bottom end of the M275, heading towards the city. Some of those surrounding routes looking slow, particularly Kingston Road at the moment. It's also looking busy in and out of Hayling Island on the A3023. Top of Bognor Regis still looking busy at the moment, eastbound on Rowan Way and Gladius Way as you head up towards the junction with Shripney Road. A280 southbound at Angmering on the bypass, that's still looking slow. Public transport, though, generally looking fine as it stands. Any updates on the roads, do please keep me posted. The V2 Radio Jam line is open. The number you need is 01243 963 960.
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2: Now, Edge, as a business, as a name, this goes back, what, best part of 5 decades now. Tell us a little bit about the history and the company and how it's developed and evolved.
3: Okay, well, really it started with my lovely father-in-law. He was a trader in India, came back to England, was a bit bored when he retired and just thought, well, I'll set up something nice and easy to run along the south coast. He was a great tea fan, couldn't find any decent tea anywhere in England. It was all sort of just low quality stuff. So he set up a tea company, essentially, and on his kitchen table, the usual thing, still selling the same blend called Ruspa from the village where he was born.
2: Yeah.
3: And then obviously coffee started to come. People started to ask us for coffee. We were essentially a wholesale business until about 12 years ago.
2: Wow.
3: So, yeah, we literally were selling to, you know, places around the area, cafes, restaurants, hotels. And then people used to turn up on our doorstep saying, could we buy your coffee? And we went, oh, no, we don't sell coffee direct. And I just thought, hang on, what are we doing here?
2: We're missing a trick
3: here. Of course we do. So that's when we started. We opened up a tiny little cafe, just literally on the side of the warehouse at the roastery. And it all grew from there.
2: Let's just go back to this a little bit, because we're talking sort of back into the early 80s, really, when this developed. Back then, and it may be my memory that's sending me wrong, tea was the big thing. Coffee was this little underlying thing, and it's just slowly gained in popularity over the last few decades, hasn't it?
3: You're absolutely right. And actually, it came from our friends over the pond. I mean, you know, Starbucks, places like that started it. And, you know, we just noticed it was a growing revolution. I mean, when the coffee was first done, it was pretty awful. I mean, it was just sort of what they call batch brew coffee on the side of a shelf, and it'd been sitting there for sort of, you know, 3 hours, and it was black, and that was it, really.
2: Yeah.
3: But then obviously then people started to discuss about where the coffee came from, a bit like wine.
2: Yeah.
3: You know, where's the grains and the beans, and so all of that started to get interested in it. And
2: it's really sort of become a whole science, hasn't it, over the last few years. And I know you said the whole trend, it's probably come over from America, where it's coffee and there's a coffee shop on every street corner, but I think the whole philosophy behind the Edge, it's all about the quality and the love and patience, isn't it?
3: I think that's true. I think for any small business, and we're a small family-run business, you've got to put, you know, the quality first, because customers are not stupid. They need to know that what they're spending their hard-earned money on adds value. So when you know that it's been roasted literally up the road, when you know that the people who are, you know, giving you the coffee are well-trained, I think it means that you're getting the whole picture. Rather than just a nice cup of coffee, you're getting a welcome, you're getting a friendly sight. This place here is great. Mm-hmm. You know, we were asked to come and sort of just start to run it, and I can't tell you how fantastic it's been. Lovely community, great people coming and going, everyone getting what they want, and, you know, having decent coffee and tea.
2: So we were saying about your roastery already. You have a cafe based around there. The new venture here at Craningwold Chapel, this is relatively new. When did you open here as Edge?
3: 3 months ago. And I mean, you know, we've sort of really moved what I call the roastery to Chichester. So you can buy your beans to take home with you if you want. You can have exactly the same coffee and specialty drinks like matcha and strawberry something latte, all these sort of fancy drinks that our baristas do.
2: Yeah.
3: So really, we're basically bringing the roastery to Chichester, and that's the way it's worked well.
2: And the surroundings that you've got around here as well, I mean, obviously it's still developing all the time, but it's second to none around here, isn't it?
3: Yeah, I mean, you know, there's some beautiful trees literally within an arm's reach of here. You've got a lovely outdoor space. The chapel is phenomenal. I mean, the things they do here, I had no idea, and
2: it's
3: this is
2: great,
3: it.
2: Great entertainment space now as well,
3: yeah,
2: isn't it?
3: Yeah, you know, and children can come during the week, and there's classes and pottery, and then you've got the pavilion as well, where we do the sundown sessions there. They're really developing popularity. We only started them a few weeks ago. So I think it's just this community thing, people feeling that they've got permission to come in and they belong.
2: Amazing. Well, listen, it's a perfect opportunity today to come along and say hello to Edge Tea and Coffee at Craningwold Chapel. If you're making your way here, just a reminder, come and say hello to the V2 radio team. Say, wake up and smell the coffee, and you'll be able to get yourself a free coffee while you are here. It's a lovely, lovely space here. All the best with it. Now, of course, Alice, we've got some great giveaways that are happening. We've just said about the free coffees today. But there's a brilliant giveaway on our website, and this is running over 3 months. I'll give you full details about that in around 5-10 minutes' time here at V2 Radio. But your chance to grab yourself a free coffee in so many ways at the moment with Edge Tea and Coffee. In the meantime, Alice, thank you very much for inviting us here today. Let's just sit back and enjoy a cuppa in the sunshine, shall we?
3: Shall we? Yes.
2: Sounds like the ideal thing. Thank

0: Radio on a Saturday lunchtime with Teddy Swims and Lose Control. Have a great time if you're heading out and catching a show today. My Fair Lady continuing its run today at the Chichester Festival Theatre. The reviews for this have been absolutely stunning. It's back on 2:30 and 7:30. Cratchy, you've been to see it, yeah? Says it's absolutely brilliant. That's on right the way through until the 5th of September, so there's a few weeks left to grab some tickets there. The play Atlantis continues its run today at the Minerva. That's on at 2:15 and 7:15. A couple of nice sort of Amdram productions doing the rounds as well today. Got to say good luck to the Encore Vocal Choir who are doing their show You Can't Stop the Beat tonight at the Assembly Hall in Worthing. It's a whole evening of songs from musical theatre, pop and rock, and it's all raising money for the Chestnut Treehouse Children Hospice. That's the Encore Vocal Choir with You Can't Stop the Beat on 7:30 this evening at the Worthing Assembly Hall. And at the Theatre Royal in Portsmouth, Theatre Train Portsmouth are putting on the school edition of Grease. So that means Grease without the rude bits. Featuring a cast of over 100 talented young performers. It's on at 2 and 6:30. If you're one of the young team taking part in that school today, in that show today, you're going to have the time of your life. That's Theatre Train Portsmouth performing the school edition of Grease this afternoon and this evening at the Theatre Royal in Portsmouth. Have a great time if you're heading there.
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Grayling Well Chapel. Don't forget, if you want to come and say hello to the V2 radio team, come and say, wake up and smell the coffee. We'll get you a free coffee at the counter. Come and say hi. Grayling Well Chapel, just on the outskirts of Chichester. Find the V2 radio team. Come and say, wake up and smell the coffee, and we'll sort you out with a free coffee here at Edge. And believe me, I've got myself a little Americano on the go at the moment. It is very nice. Time's running out. If you want to get involved with today's Saturday showdown, just want to say a quick hello to Christy, Jason, and Jake, currently listening on their balcony in Mallorca. All right for some, isn't it? Says, I'm going to vote for Jamiroquai's virtual insanity, although they all do sound a little bit the same. How dare you? Jamiroquai today on the Saturday Showdown. Their four highest charting singles are in the ring. Which one do you want to hear after the news at one? Deeper Underground, Virtual Insanity, Can Heat, or Little L? 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Get your vote in for our Saturday showdown. You literally got 8 minutes to go, and the winning song will get played in full after the news at 1.

0: Love that. Talking Heads and Road to Nowhere at V2 Radio. We're broadcasting live. What happened there? Until 3 o'clock this afternoon from Edge Tea and Coffee at Grayling World Chapel. Don't forget, if you're going to come up and say hello, then please do say hi to the V2 Radio team. I'm here. Big Nigel's here. Emily is here. Just come and say, wake up and smell the coffee. And you can come and have a free coffee courtesy of Edge Tea and Coffee. We're here until 3 o'clock though. So come and do that. And it'd be lovely to see you. News updates on the way next at one. And then we'll find out which Jamiroquai tune has triumphed on this weekend's Saturday Showdown.
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11: From the Sky News Centre at 1. The French government deployed the army and Spain's declared a national emergency as wildfires have led to over 200,000 people evacuating across both countries. An official in Madrid is warning the fires beyond their capability to extinguish. In France, cars have been rushing to leave the suburbs of Bordeaux as a blaze rages towards the city. Our correspondent Sadia Chowdhury is in the southwest of France where most people have been evacuated.
12: We have seen some charred cars. We've seen towns completely deserted. Businesses are closed, homes look completely shut up, and driveways lying empty. A real sense that people left in quite a hurry. Some businesses still have their lights on.
11: Closer to home, a major incident's been declared by emergency services as they tackle a wildfire that's been burning in the Cairngorms National Park for 10 days. Everyone living in the village of Nethy Bridge has been evacuated as a precaution. A fire at an industrial unit in Essex is now under control after stored fertiliser ignited and exploded at the site yesterday. 20 firefighters were taken to hospital after battling the blaze near Rettenden. Three fire engines and two officer cars were destroyed. Rick Hilton is chief fire officer for Essex.
13: Yesterday's incident presented exceptionally challenging and hazardous conditions. Our firefighters demonstrated remarkable professionalism, courage and commitment throughout the response. They continue to receive the welfare, well-being support they need.
11: Donald Trump says the media will be broke when he's no longer president, as there'll be nobody to report on. He pulled out a Trump 2028 cap at the White House Correspondents' Dinner, joking that he wants to run for another term. India's education minister stepped down after mass protests from the country's youth. His resignation comes after an alleged leak of examination papers. And letters written by a young Morrissey are expected to sell for £22,000 at auction. In one, he calls himself a genius, but no nobody listened. That's the latest.
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0: It's another really nice sunny day today. Enjoy it while it's here because tomorrow might be slightly different. Sunshine and cloud for this afternoon. Top temperature up around 27 degrees inland. Right now at Grayling-Wold Chapel, which is where I am today, we're at 24 degrees and right in the direct sunlight. So I'm properly roasting at the moment. Clear this evening, some cloudy bits. Very sticky though, still an overnight low of around 16 degrees Celsius. And tomorrow, Sunday, a bit of a cloudier day in the grand scheme of things. Maybe the outside chance of a shower here and there. Still warm though tomorrow. The high tomorrow up around 25 degrees.
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0: Afternoon, very nearly 5 minutes past one, Saturday afternoon. We're broadcasting live today from Edge Tea and Coffee at Grayling-Wold Chapel in Chichester. Don't forget, come and say hello to the V2 Radio team here. Come and say, wake up and smell the coffee, and we'll sort you out with a free coffee courtesy of the team. Thank you very much indeed if you got involved today with the Saturday Showdown. Today, it was all to do with the music of Jamiroquai, because it was today, in 1998, that Jamiroquai scored their one and only UK number one. It was with the song Deep Underground, which came from the Godzilla soundtrack from back in the day. Never got to see that movie. Today what we've done though is we've put their four biggest charting singles in the ring up against each other, and it's been down to you to decide which song is your champion. Selection number one today, it is Deeper Underground, their only number one.

0: Thank you very much. If you got a selection in today on the Saturday Showdown, I'm just seeing, because I have not realised I've not loaded my winner in. So I'm going to load him in right now, because it was that late counting the votes today, and we should be able to get him on. Winning the Saturday Showdown today with 60% of the votes. I hope this works. It is Virtual Insanity.
1: Ooh, hey, hey. Oh, while we're living in.

Our winner today on the Saturday Showdown. Thank you very much as per normal. If you got involved today, Jamiroquai and Virtual Insanity. We'll do another Saturday Showdown next Saturday morning at V2 Radio. And as per normal, we'll kick things off at around 11:30. So we're broadcasting live today from Grayling World Chapel in beautiful, stunning surroundings. A lot of greenery, a lot of blue sky and sunshine. It's a real nice day to pop out, find yourself a shady spot and have yourself a coffee at Edge Tea and Coffee at Grayling World Chapel. And just a reminder, if you're coming here today between now and 3, come and say hello to the V2 Radio team. Come and say, wake up and smell the coffee. And we'll sort you out with a free coffee, courtesy of Edge Tea and Coffee. It's a good enough reason to pop down, isn't it? Come and say hello, and there could be a free coffee for you. There's also a great giveaway, which is happening over 3 months on our website at v2radio.co.uk. I'll tell you more about that in just a little while, because we'll be chatting to one of the Edge team very soon. In the meantime, the music continues for your Saturday afternoon. We've got some Rihanna on the way shortly after this now from Pharrell Williams. This is Happy at V2.

0: Saturday afternoon in the sunshine, V2 Radio with Rihanna and Don't Stop the Music. So we're broadcasting live today from Edge Tea and Coffee at Grailingwell Chapel. Gorgeous, gorgeous surroundings here. And on a day like this, bearing in mind that the weather's going to be a little bit questionable tomorrow, they said there might be some rain at some point. What's rain? I forgot it. It's a perfect chance to come down today, bask in the sunshine, and grab yourself a gorgeous coffee. Stuart is the the MD. He's the big boss man, but one of the team here at Edge Tea and Coffee. Thanks for having us today. Tell us about we spoke to Alice last hour, and we heard about the history and the heritage to Edge and the company as a whole. The company's been going over through a big change and a big sort of growth over the last few years in particular. Tell us about that.
1: Yeah, we've got loads going on. It's really exciting time, really, as, you know, hospitality is really struggling, but we seem to be sort of, touch wood, doing okay. You know, we've got some amazing people and very fortunate that work for us, and they work incredibly hard in our cafes, in our office, in our warehouse, and that's really exciting, and that's kind of what's really sort of driving our growth. You know, we've just opened Grailingwell 3 months ago, as Alice said, and that's going really well, and it's really nice to engage with a new community. And we've got hopefully a few more sites coming up in the next year or so, which is very exciting. And yeah, you know, we're pushing out. We've got new products coming out. We're going to be launching coffee pods for those that may not have a full bean to cup machine at home. We've got those coming out this year. We've also got a premium range called Edge Reserve coming out soon, which is very exciting for the real coffee nerds at home. But yeah, it's really exciting. We're going from strength to strength. We've got more and more people buying online, more and more people coming to see us, and more businesses reaching out, which is lovely. And we only work on word of mouth for that. So it's just people who've had a great cup of coffee and realizing they need that at home or at their work.
0: And I think with the new cafe site that you've got here, this is a real prime location. It's a real, I was going to say classy is the word for it. You've got the chapel right next door, which has their own stuff going on. It's a great performance space. And then you are right next door for that as well.
1: We work with CCDT, the Chichester Community Development Trust, who've been wonderful to us. And they've done a great job here. You know, we took over in April, and it is a great spot. We can host birthday parties. We've got a barn dance coming up. We've got the Sundowners over at the Pavilion. We run every Friday and Saturday from 5 till 9.
0: Yeah.
1: And the chapel itself is an incredible event space. We hosted a birthday party last Saturday, which went down a great storm. We've got a play park. My son and my nephew are just over there playing away. So it's a real family vibe. It's a lovely community. We're still getting to know everyone. But and it's lovely to see how many people have come down today as well.
0: And you really just get yourself, as I say, ingrained into the community here. Tell us more, because I found the Grailingwell Pavilion on my way here this morning. You do the sundown sessions there. Tell us more about what all that's about.
1: Yeah, so Sundowners, that's our sort of like, you know, they're running all the way through to September. So we're kind of halfway through the season now. You know, they start at 5 o'clock every Friday, Saturday. We've got cocktails, we've got local beers, we've got really nice wine selections, deli boards, nibbles. Friday's our kind of chill out vibe. You know, nice. We get very busy straight off the work, come down, grab a beer in the sun, grab a nice little cocktail. Saturdays, we've got a DJ tonight. You know, nothing too intense, no rave, but like a real, you know, come down, nice little a bit of tunes, bit of atmosphere. So really excited for that. She's going to be with us all of the summer, every Saturday night DJ. Yeah. We've also got a happy hour, most importantly, between 5 and 6.
0: Yeah.
1: It's buy one, get one free on cocktails and deli boards.
0: Oh, I love it.
1: So, you know, really no reason to get down.
0: I particularly love that sort of post-Friday workday vibe. It's just the perfect place to come and decompress after a hard week in the office. It sounds amazing, doesn't
1: absolutely.
0: It?
1: Absolutely. There's no, the first beer of the day is always the best beer, isn't it?
0: So, absolutely.
1: So, and on this weather, you know, people are spread out. There's a lovely patio. Mm-hmm. We've got the indoors patio spread out to lawns. There's a big kids playground there, so the kids go off and play and they're still in full view. Yeah, it's a really nice family community vibe.
0: Nice.
1: Really, they're going from strength to strength, actually. It's lovely.
0: Well, listen, if you want to keep an eye on what the team at Edge Tea and Coffee are doing, always go and check out their website at edge-coffee.co.uk. You can keep up to date with all the new innovations, because there's always something going on with Edge Tea and Coffee. I've also, because we've been saying about getting a free coffee here today at Grailingwell Chapel, but we do have this ongoing business online at the V2 Radio website at the moment. This is a big deal. This is running over 3 months, isn't it?
1: Yeah, we're giving away a huge amount of coffees. It's going to be over 1,500 coffees we're giving away. So, you know, we're really hoping everyone can get one, come down. If ever there's been a barrier to sort of coming try of us, or you've sort of always thought of us but never come down, this is now the time. Grab a coffee, sign up for a voucher, and you'll get emailed a voucher for 2 free coffees.
0: Yeah,
1: no ifs, buts, no conditions. Just come down. You've got to use them within 3 months. Come grab 2 free coffees.
0: Brilliant. So it's 500 vouchers each month. Of course, we're just about done with July now. But when we get to the start of of August. Another 500 vouchers become available. I think some people are already registering for those. So you could do that online right now, v2radio.co.uk. It's a first-come, first-served basis. And that will give you two free drinks at either of the Edge Cafe, so the one here at Grayling-Well Chapel, or at the Edge Roastery on Ford Lane near Arundel. Now, that's another great location there, isn't it?
1: Yeah, really proud of that one. You know, we've got loads of free parking, loads of space. We've just opened up our lawns as well.
0: Yes.
1: So we've got loads of seating, picnic blankets, games for the kids. So where we've never had that much outside space there, apart from a courtyard, we've now just quadrupled it. So, yeah, come down. I was there this morning. There's people out playing Connect Four. We've got some massive Jenga, picnic blankets, lots of nice big trees for shade. So that's really exciting. Oh. And we're open 8 till 4 there every day of the week.
0: It's all about the vibe, isn't it?
1: Absolutely. We're bringing the vibes.
0: Nice one. If you want to find out more, as I say, edge-coffee.co.uk, and also go and check out that special offer. I say it's going to be running through August and into September at v2radio.co.uk. Stuart, thanks very much for catching us up this afternoon.
1: Pleasure. Thanks very much for having us.
0: I'm going to enjoy myself a cup of coffee in the sunshine while you listen to this brand new music from Jack Savaretti and Katie Tunstall at V2 Radio. This is great. It's called Tempting Fate.

0: so nice, isn't it? Jack Severetti and Katie Tunstall at V2 Radio. Great song. That's called Tempting Fate. Thanks very much to Stuart and the team at Edge Tea and Coffee for having us today at their Grayling-Wall Chapel site. Just a reminder, if you want to get yourself down here between now and 3, which is when I come off air, you can grab yourself a free coffee at Edge Tea and Coffee. Just come and see the V2 Radio team. Come and say, wake up and smell the coffee, and we'll sort you out with a free coffee here. Simple as that. Also, if you are coming down, grab yourself a V2 Radio car sticker, because, of course, that could earn you £50 in cash on V2 Radio's £50 Friday. We've got them here today. Basically, grab a car sticker from us, put it in the back of your vehicle, and very soon it could be spotted by one of the V2 Radio sticker spotters. If it is spotted, your car reg number could be read out Friday morning, 8:35 by Tanya McCarthy. 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Very soon you could be a winner on our £50 Friday. Lawks a lordy, look at the time, very nearly 1:30. 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
2: Poorfield roundabout, so expecting delays there. Heading further west, we've still got some lane restrictions on the Havant bypass. They're doing barrier repairs there, and it is looking slow as a result. And if you're heading down in towards the centre of Portsmouth, it's still slow southbound at the bottom end of the M275, and some of those surrounding A routes are looking busy as a result as well. Looking better now at the top end of Bognor Regis. You might still find a little bit of slow traffic, though, eastbound in particular on Rowan Way, the 8259, approaching the junction with Shripney Road. A259 at Climping, that's still a little bit sluggish, particularly eastbound, and it's also still slow southbound currently on the A280 Angmering bypass. Any updates on the roads, do please keep me posted. The V2 Radio jam line is open. The number you need is 01243 963 960.
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VT Radio on a Saturday afternoon with Lola Young and Messi. Listen, if you're looking for a big old chortle as we head later on into the summer, there's a brilliant event coming to Chichester in September. And this is happening in the fabulous surroundings of Fernley on North Street in Chichester. This has just become, over the last year or so, a bustling place with so many different things going on there. And there's a great occasional event which goes on there, a great comedy night called Chai Jester. The next Chai Jester comedy night at Fernley in Chichester is happening on Friday the 18th of September. Get this down in your diary now and buy yourself some tickets as soon as you can. It's going to be a brilliant evening of stand-up comedy, and it's great you're not having to go to a big city arena or anything like that. It's a lot more grassroots and on your doorstep, which is a great way of catching some more intimate comedy. The headline act for this comedy night is brilliant, a guy by the name of Hal Cruttendon. I might be wrong, but I think he might be a Brighton guy originally. I might be wrong. Do tell me if I am, and I know you will. But Hal's been a regular on things like Mock the Week, Live at the Apollo, The Jeremy Vine Show, The One Show. He was also on The Apprentice, You're Fired, as one of the regular panellists on there. Hal Cruttendon is hilarious. He's the headline act. There's other comedians on the night. Russell Hicks, Nathan Eagle, and the MC for this evening is MC Pott. It's going to be a great night of comedy in the heart of Chichester. Tickets for that are just £25. And if you want to get yours right now, all you need to do is head online to v2tickets.co.uk. That's v2tickets.co.uk to get your tickets to the brilliant Chai Jester comedy night. It's all happening in Fernley in North Street in Chichester, Friday the 18th of September. Get your tickets as soon as you can. While we're talking about tickets, maybe you went to catch these guys on Brighton Beach either last night or Thursday night. Apparently they were brilliant. Here's the brilliant Madness now. And My Girl at VT Radio.

0: Madness. Did you get to catch them in Brighton? On the beach? Whoever came up with the idea for that, absolutely brilliant. Madness and My Girl at V2 Radio. Don't forget, later on this afternoon, Peter Phillips is here. Well, actually, it's not Peter Phillips today. He's got himself a wee little break. So Ian Meadows is going to be on your radio with some great music for a Saturday afternoon in the sunshine. He's after me from 3. And then 7 o'clock this evening, Gary Booker is back on your radio with the biggest party anywhere on the dial in the south. If you want some big party tunes for your Saturday evening, this is the place. Gary's here with the big night in tonight from 7.
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VT Radio across the South on a Saturday afternoon with Cyndi Lauper and Time After Time. Just got a message coming here saying, hi Paul, can you mention a show going on Monday in Worthing at the Pavilion Theatre? Hello to all the team from Activate Dance for Days, who are putting on two performances of the brilliant Joseph and the Amazing Technicolor Dreamcoat. Do you remember back in the days when it was, what, Jason Donovan or Philip Schofield on the West End? Can you still say Philip? Yeah, of course you can. It was great musical, and there's a special youth production of it which is happening Monday at the Pavilion Theatre in Worthing with the coat of many colours. It was red and yellow and green and brown and scarlet and black and ochre and peach and ruby and olive and violet and fawn and lilac and gold and chocolate and mauve and cream and crimson and silver and rose and azure and lemon and russet and grey and purple and white and pink and orange and blue. I haven't just googled the full list, honestly. That was straight off the top of my head. If you want to go and catch this show, there's a matinee performance in the afternoon and then an evening performance. But good luck to all the team at Activate Dance for Days, putting on the brilliant Joseph and the Amazing Technicolor Dreamcoat this coming Monday at the Pavilion Theatre. Tickets are still available at WTM.UK. If you're involved in the show, have an amazing time.

0: How good is it hearing that song on the radio this afternoon? Love it. ELO and Mr. Blue Sky. I'll play that this afternoon for Jim from Donington. I thought you said Darlington, first of all. That's a long way to come for a coffee, isn't it? But Jim's our latest recipient of a free coffee at Edge Tea and Coffee at Grailingwell Chapel on the outskirts of Chichester. Don't forget, this offer is only here as long as I'm here. As soon as I disappear, poof, the offer disappears. I'm like the great Soprendo. Poof, puff, poof. So enjoy it while you can. So between now and three, you can come along to Edge Tea and Coffee at Grailingwell Chapel in Chichester. Come to us, the VT Radio team. Say, wake up and smell the coffee, and you can grab yourself a free coffee here at Edge Tea and Coffee. That offer only continues for another hour, but well done to Jim. He's our latest recipient. Very nearly 2 o'clock Saturday afternoon. News update on the way next at V2 Radio. And then I've got music ready to go from Outkast and Madonna.
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8: From the Sky News Centre at 2, more than 200,000 people in France and Spain have been forced to flee rapidly spreading wildfires. Spanish Prime Minister Pedro Sanchez has warned a little change in wind direction has helped firefighters who are battling flames spreading near Madrid. Conditions may suddenly change. In France, meanwhile, people have been evacuated from homes in the suburbs of Bordeaux. Regional official Lair Sophie Broca says significant help is on its way.
9: This fire that we've been living with and fighting against here in Giron for 3 days has reached an unprecedented magnitude. To combat it, we will receive extremely significant national reinforcements.
8: Meanwhile here, residents in a village in the Cairngorms say a raging wildfire has left them upset, angry and frustrated. Hundreds of residents have been moved out of Nethy Bridge after evacuation orders were issued. Smoke is now thought to be blowing towards Aberdeenshire in the North Sea. Kinley Francis owns a tour company in Orkney.
10: We can see the smoke 4.5, maybe 5 miles away from where we are. It is significant, the impact that it's had on the area. This is something of it looks like an apocalyptic scale. I just hope that the government can do their best to help these people up here.
8: A murder investigation started in Luton after a 17-year-old boy was stabbed to death. Police say it followed reports of disorder in the town yesterday. 2 people have been arrested. Protesters from India's so-called cockroach youth movement have agreed to end their demonstrations. The announcement comes hours after the education minister there resigned. Heatwave conditions are returning for parts of England and Wales this coming week. Temperatures are expected to peak at 35 degrees Celsius in some parts. And Sean McCann, the younger brother of missing Madeleine, has booked his place in the final of the 400 metres freestyle at the Commonwealth Games. The Team Scotland swimmer was cheered on by his parents and sister Amelie in Glasgow. That's the latest. I'm Ruth McKee.
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0: Sunshine and cloud in the main for Saturday afternoon, although looking at the sky above me, just northeast of Chichester city centre, barely a cloud in the sky at the moment. It is glorious. Top temperature inland, maybe up to 27 degrees this afternoon. Mixture of clear spells and cloud tonight, still quite muggy. The overnight low down to around 16 degrees. And tomorrow, Sunday, a mixture of sunshine and cloud. Cloudier in the morning, and that means there maybe just could be a light shower here and there towards lunchtime tomorrow. The high, still very warm though, maybe up to around 25 degrees.
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Live in the Saturday sunshine across the south, this is V2 Radio. Madonna. Did you see her at the opening ceremony of the World Cup final last year? No, it was the halftime show, wasn't it? I didn't realise it was Madonna, first of all. I thought it was Molly Sugden. Madonna and Open Your Heart at V2 Radio and Outkast before that and Hey Ya. Afternoon, I'm Paul Williams. We're broadcasting live till 3 o'clock this afternoon from Edge Tea and Coffee at Grailingwell Chapel in Chichester. Just a reminder, if you want to get here before 3, come and say hello to the V2 Radio team. Say, wake up and smell the coffee, and we'll sort you out with a free coffee here at Edge Tea and Coffee. You've got to come here and say, wake up and smell the coffee. Come and say hi to the V2 Radio team, and we shall sort that out for you. Got to say thank you to Steve, who's been in touch. I've got an accident being dealt with at the moment, just to the north of Chichester on the A286. This is just a little way to the north of Lavant, pretty much right at the junction with the Chilgrove Road. That's the B2141. An accident there being dealt with. Emergency services are there directing the traffic, but it is causing a little bit of a delay in both directions on the A286. That's just north of Lavant, A286, just near the Chilgrove Road junction, the B2141. An accident being dealt with there at the moment. Expect some delays, and of course, if you've got any updates on that, do please let me know. 01243 963 960 for the V2 Radio Jam Line.

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0: Really like that song. That's a brilliant tune. Somber at V2 Radio, and 12 to 12 before that, Texas and Inner Smile. Don't forget, we're here till 3 o'clock this afternoon at Edge Tea and Coffee, Grailingwell Chapel, out to the northeast of Chichester. If you want to come along, if you're here before 3 o'clock, come along and say hello to the V2 Radio team. Come and say hi. Say, wake up and smell the coffee, and we'll sort you out with a free coffee here at Edge Tea and Coffee. 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Vouchers are limited. They're on a first-come, first-served basis. We're just about at the end of July, but when we get into August, there's going to be another 500 vouchers which we're going to be sending out, and you can get dibs in on one of those now. 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If you're successful, you'll receive your voucher within 28 days. And then when we're done for August, there'll be another 500 vouchers in September as well. It's a big, big giveaway, courtesy of Edge Tea and Coffee. And as I say, if you want to find out more, just head online to v2radio.co.uk, and all the information you need is right there. Where are we? 21 minutes past 2. We'll check the latest on the travel front in a couple of moments' time, and then we're back to the 90s with No Mercy.
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5: 24 minutes past two. A couple of things to watch out for at the moment. We had reports in a little while ago of an accident to the north of Chichester on the A286. This is a little way to the north of Lavant and pretty much right at the junction with the Chilgrove Road, the B2141. Still some delays in the area at the moment. I'm aware that emergency services were on the scene a little while ago. Do still expect some delays. Also, just spotted this. Looks like we've got some problems to the north of Portsmouth. Eastern Road, the A2030. This is the stretch of Eastern Road to the north of the A27, so up towards Drayton. Looks like the road is closed off at the moment. It could well be an accident or incident, but this is right by the Holiday Inn Express, just to the north of the A27. It looks like there's nothing getting through on that stretch at the moment. Not having any real knock-on effect to the A27, though. Any updates, do please let me know. Looking still quite busy heading south into Portsmouth on the bottom end of the N275, and that of course knocks onto some of those surrounding A routes. Do be aware. Looking at the A27, still a little bit slow both ways on the Havant bypass. We've got narrow lanes there for the ongoing barrier repairs. Chichester bypass, a little bit slow westbound towards the Stopbridge roundabout. Heading into Arundel, a little bit slow still westbound towards the Crossbush lights, but generally elsewhere the A27 has eased off relatively well. You might just still find some delays to the north of Bognor Regis, particularly on Rowan Way and Gladius Way, the A259, heading east towards the junction with Shripney Road. And we've still got some lights in place at the moment on the A24, heading through Findon Valley. You can expect some delays there, both north and southbound. Any updates on the roads, do please keep me posted. The V2 Radio Jam line is open. The number you need is 01243 963 960.
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VT Radio across the south with Katy Perry and Raw. No Mercy before that. When did you last hear that on the radio? Love it. Took me back to my, not school days, I was a little bit older, but where do you go from No Mercy at VT Radio? Some great live music doing the rounds this evening. If you're a fan of Dr. Hook from back in the day, and bless him, Dennis Le Corrier, he passed away, was it a few months ago now? Bless him, he was a Worthing man as well. Dr. Hook Songbook, a great tribute show, is on stage tonight at the King's Theatre in Southsea. The one I always used to really like was When You're In Love With A Beautiful Woman, you know, the eye patch and the maracas and all of that. The Dr. Hook Songbook on stage tonight at the King's in Southsea. At Fareham Live, formerly known as the Fernham Hall in Fareham, there's a great Michael Jackson tribute show called Man in the Mirror. And there's a brilliant music festival happening as we speak at Fontwell Park Racecourse. It actually opened its gates at midday today, but continues well into this evening. It's called the Sky Glow Music Festival. There's loads of tribute bands playing right the way through the day, including tributes to Ed Sheeran, Lewis Capaldi, who I'm just about to play in a moment, Jamiroquai, Lady Gaga, Bon Jovi and Madness. Some great tribute acts playing there. Plus later on in this evening, weather permitting, and I think the weather's going to be fine for this, there's going to be tethered hot air balloons lighting up the sky. Sounds really good, and I think I checked out the website earlier on this week. I think tickets are really, really cheap, so you might well want to enjoy that. It's happening as we speak. That's the Sky Glow Music Festival through the afternoon and evening at Fontwell Park Racecourse. Some brilliant tribute acts there, and performing today, a tribute to this very man is Lewis Capaldi at VT Radio.

0: I remember seeing the video, the movie rather, back when I were a lad. Kenny Loggins and Footloose at V2 Radio. Listen, if you've got a couple of moments spare at some point this afternoon, or indeed over the weekend at some point, I'm not pressuring you, make sure you go and check out some of the brilliant savings that we've got online at the moment in our voucher shop at v2radio.co.uk. This is open all year round, and there's always some great new deals there, giving you half price, sometimes even more, on some great days out, nights out, meals out. There's a great event coming soon to The Nest in Chichester. And I don't know whether you've heard about The Nest already. This is the new entertainment venue as part of the Chichester Festival Theatre Complex. Later on this year, there's going to be a great night in the company of the brilliant Robin Cousins, who's a local guy these days. He's going to be doing a great evening talking about his life and, of course, his skating career. This is happening Saturday, the 1st of August at The Nest in Chichester. And it's all helping the Sussex Snowdrop Trust, which is a brilliant charity. Right now, we've got half price tickets to that intimate evening with Robin Cousins. Normally, tickets are £25. You can snap them up right now for just £12.50. And also, we've got some great half price tickets for the Chichester Film Festival, which is happening very soon. It all happens next month, between the 7th and the 23rd of August, in fact. And there's some great open air films coming to Priory Park, including Song Sung Blue, Star Wars, Babe, Jurassic Park, and Pretty Woman. We got half price tickets available for all of those at the moment. There's so many other great deals as well. If you want to go and have a look and see what appeals to you, and believe me, there's something for everybody there, go and check out our voucher shop and see what savings you can make today. All the details are online at v2radio.co.uk.
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Janet Jackson, What Have You Done For Me Lately at V2 Radio. Before that, Adamski and Killer. That is pretty much it for us this afternoon. Thank you very much to all the team at Edge Tea and Coffee, particularly the branch here at Cravingwell Chapel. 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

0: 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Then Ian Meadows is in for Peter Phillips. He's got music lined up and ready to play from Level 42 and the Bangles at V2 Radio.
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8: From the Sky News Centre at 3. Officials in France and Spain are warning that forest fires tearing through their countries are still dangerous. Out-of-control blazes merged near Madrid, while in France flames have spread rapidly down the country's southwestern coast. Smoke and ashes from those fires are affecting the city of Bordeaux. Resident there, Soraya Feta, says this disaster could have been prevented.
9: We need proper mitigation measures and policies to anticipate these things from happening and preventing them, because right now it's not only the forest turning into dust, it's also our lives, it's our memories, it's also like the economy.
8: Meanwhile, wildfires are also affecting people closer to home. Residents in the village of Nethy Bridge in the Cairngorms National Park have been urged to leave as more than 500 firefighters tackle blazes on the mountains. Six men have been arrested on suspicion of murder after a 22-year-old man was stabbed to death in South London this morning. Police say the incident happened close to Tremadoc Road in Clapham. Youth protesters in India have agreed to end weeks of demonstrations after talks with the government. The self-styled cockroach movement was triggered by an exam leak scandal. Journalist in Delhi, Giovanni Sen, explains why things have calmed down.
10: Several of their demands have been met, and the one that seemed like it might be the sticking point for the government was the resignation of the education minister. So this is not a government in which any minister has ever resigned due to public pressure. This is a first. And it really does send the message that people's voices cannot be ignored.
8: A 14-year-old boy is helping police with their inquiries after a hoax threat was made to an aircraft. RAF Typhoons were scrambled to intercept the Qatar Airways flight heading to Manchester Airport last night. And Eilish McColgan won't be defending her 10,000-metre title after pulling out of the Commonwealth Games. The Team Scotland set runner says she hasn't recovered from a toe injury suffered in the London Marathon. That's the latest. I'm Ruth McKee.
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The Bangles and Manic Monday. Not quite yet, but it's a reminder of what's in store after the weekend, which slips through your fingers like sand, doesn't it? Monday rolls around far too quickly for my liking. Also, Lessons in Love, Level 42, starting things off. So, late Saturday afternoon, my name is Ian Meadows, not Peter. So if you're expecting Peter, apologies. But, you know, he's off having a bit of a rest, so I'm here just looking after things. We've got Alex Warren after this from the Dandy Warhols, Bohemian Like You on V2.

0: passenger, Alex Warren. It is V2 Radio Saturday afternoon. My name's Ian Meadows, looking after things for Peter Phillips. Things a little on the expensive side at the moment, aren't they? And, of course, with small people to entertain over the summer, yeah, all gets a bit costly, doesn't it? We had the UK inflation rate out earlier this week, 2.6%, which is only a temporary respite, I'm afraid. Most of the economists say things are going to get a lot worse. Of course, the war situation between the US and Iran, not so good, and the price of oil creeping up. So if somebody came to you and said, would you like a share of £500? You might say yes, without really thinking about what you have to do to get hold of that money. Happily, if I offer you that money, it's a very benevolent situation. And I am going to offer you that money because we have teamed up with Yeoman's Honda Bognor Regis, and you could win a share of £500. So from this week coming, listen out for us honking our horn outside your home or workplace in Honda's new all-electric super in small car, big fun. Then you've got 60 seconds to come out and claim your prize of £100, which you could do a bit with, couldn't you? Spoil yourself, spoil the kids, put it aside for a rainy day. So if you're keeping an eye on our socials, because we're going live when we're out and about, that's all good. 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But gone in 60 seconds if you're not out there straight away. So all with Yeoman's Honda, all to come with V2 Radio. Next up, it's the All Saints, Under the Bridge on V2.
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Odyssey on V2 Radio and a native New Yorker. 1977 for that, just a little plug for Tuesday nights. That 70s show, if you love your 70s music, join me, why don't you, between 7 and 10. Also, the All Saints Under the Bridge. This is the Weekend Blinding Lights.

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0: V2 Radio with Cool and the Gang and Fresh, which you might not be feeling this afternoon as it's a little on the warm side. I have to confess, I like the warmth. I like the heat. I know some people complain and say, oh, it's too hot. No, pleasing some. It's not as warm as it has been in some parts of the world. Tokyo, for example, where the metropolitan government has been encouraging people in what is a very strict society to ditch the formal suit and tie and then wear t-shirts and shorts. Other people, though, saying, well, it's not really fair on the women because they're still expected to wear tights if they're showing their legs. And the women are now complaining of a new form of harassment, leg hair harassment, referring to the discomfort of being forced to see their colleagues' leg hair. Cue the expansion of clinics dedicated to hair removal, with men worried about offending a rapidly expanding customer base. I feel both sexes pain because we do not like the hirsute look in this day and age, do we? And I've noticed, you know, with myself, I've got a few hairs that grow on my chest. If they poke over the top of a t-shirt, no, they're coming off because I don't like looking at it, let alone anybody else. And then there's the problem of hair growing where hair didn't used to grow before. Hey, Jay, it's not that much fun, is it? Now, Chaka Khan, Snoop Dogg, Boogies in My Soul. It's on the way. When I first heard that this was a team up, I thought, do I need this in my life? The answer is yes, and you'll find out why next on V2.
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Incognito, don't you worry about a thing. That would be lovely, wouldn't it? Not to worry about anything. I tend to find, though, there's always something that blindsides you. So, V2 Radio, Saturday afternoon. My name's Ian Meadows, looking after things for Peter Phillips, who's just kind of chilling out elsewhere this afternoon. King, Years and Years, and Ollie Alexander now. And on the way, the always excellent Bee Gees, with a song that I never tire of listening or playing, Night Fever, up next.

0: 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Just want to say thank you to K Fellows Roofing for their support of the station and let you know that we've got more fantastic music on the way very soon.
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6: From the Sky News Centre at 4, over 200,000 people have been evacuated from their homes across southern Europe due to out-of-control wildfires. In France, a blaze is heading towards the city of Bordeaux. Meanwhile, in Spain, blazes have been spreading towards Madrid. Spain's Prime Minister, Pedro Sanchez, has been visiting affected areas. He says calmer weather's offered some hope of containing the flames.
7: We have a window of opportunity this weekend to fight the fire, and that is why we're going to dedicate and allocate a significant portion of our resources to that effort.
6: Meanwhile, an entire village in the Scottish Highlands has been evacuated as a wildfire that's been burning for over a week continues to spread. Residents of Nethy Bridge in the Cairngorms National Park have been told to leave their homes as firefighters battle flames sweeping across the mountain range. Smoke is drifting towards Aberdeenshire. Sandy McCook is from the local community council. He says it's a very frightening situation.
8: This is the worst fire we've had here in living memory, and probably all longer than living memory. We were looking at and had to evacuate people last night from the village who have got medical conditions, who are infirm.
6: A 14-year-old boy is assisting police with their inquiries after a plane heading to Manchester Airport last night received a hoax threat. The Qatar Airways flight landed safely under guidance from RAF fighter jets. Student protests by the so-called cockroach movement in India have been called off. The education minister there has resigned after a scandal about exam leaks. Heatwave conditions are returning for parts of England and Wales this coming week. Temperatures are expected to peak at 35 degrees Celsius in some areas. And Celtic forward Dyson Maeder has completed a permanent move to Premier League returners Ipswich. The clubs have agreed a 3-year deal worth around £10 million. That's the latest. I'm Ruth McKee.
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I do love being able to slip into a musical anorak and just revel in a piece of music, and that's a great piece of music to revel in. The Eurythmics, It's All Right, Baby's Coming Back from 1986. You'd find that on an album called Be Yourself Tonight, which has got a blue cover and a very large pixelated picture of Annie Lennox's head. She's easy on the eye, though, so it's a great album if you've never heard it. Robbie Williams, let me entertain you, starting things off this hour. My name's Ian Meadows, looking after things for Peter Phillips on V2 Radio this Saturday afternoon, going into Saturday early evening. Where is Peter? Just chilling, you know, because, you know, sometimes it's got to be done. Girls Aloud, Love Machine, and Taylor Swift with I Knew It, I Knew You, on the way on V2 Radio.

0: Taylor Swift, I knew it, I knew you. So Taylor Swift got married. We all know that because you couldn't have missed the wedding, I don't think, unless you were living in an airing code or something. The thing is, though, if she gets too happy, will the ability to write a great song dry up? Because there is something to be said for a little bit of pain in life helping the artist to produce great work. And she has produced great work. I mean, arguably, does she need the money? Because she's got billions in the bank already. So you've got to wonder, haven't you? And of course, if the muse disappears suddenly, will she then start looking to create drama? Well, it's a double-edged sword, isn't it? That artistic temperament. So V2 Radio, Saturday afternoon, Reef and Place Your Hands. 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

The Real Thing, Can't Get By Without You, Reef, Place Your Hands. Before that, V2 Radio, Saturday afternoon, and something which is coming on Monday. We're going live from 7 a.m. Sorry to remind you that Monday is on the way, but can't really get away from it. That is the unfortunate linear nature of time. We've teamed up with Portsmouth Water. We are giving away 50 water butts to Portsmouth Water customers. The last time we did this, these went really quickly. So you can help save water this summer when we eventually get some rain. 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Plants will love it, won't they? Most of Portsmouth Water's drinking water comes from local chalk streams, some of the highest quality water available. By making a few simple changes, like using a water butt, we can help reduce water waste and protect the good stuff for future generations. So, when you've got a dry spell like this one, if you've had the water butt and it's collected all the rain, we are laughing. So if you want a free water butt, v2radio.co.uk, fill out that form and then prepare yourself Monday morning.

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2: Screams summertime, doesn't it? Bob Marley and the Wailers, Three Little Birds, V2 Radio. We were talking about the Water Butts competition, which is starting on Monday, and the fact that when we get some rain, you know, if you've got a water butt, you can start collecting the water. I just thought I'd maybe consult the forecast and see what's going on. It is going to be cooler with maybe some sunny spells and showers tomorrow. They may be heavy, but back to being dry on Monday. And they are talking about more high pressure creeping in. So the potential for more warm weather on the way. So I do apologise if that's not your thing. Me, I love it. Thing is, though, as I get older, I am sharing some traits that lizards have. Like, I find a rock and I drape myself over it. The thing is, I'm going to start looking like a lizard if I'm not too careful. I don't want to spend too much time in the sun. Leathery skin, no one likes that, do they? Lily Allen. Taking a leaf out of the book of Taylor Swift and, you know, talking about relationships and laying it all bare and open, washing a dirty laundry in public. Makes for a great song, though. Beg for Me is playing next on V2.
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feel like I'm trolling you now with all this talk about rain. Billy Myers, Kiss the Rain, and Lily Allen, Beg for Me before that. V2 Radio, Saturday afternoon. It's Ian Meadows here looking after things for Peter Phillips. And this is Sam Smith now, and Stay With Me, and some classic Bowie on the way very soon on V2.

David Bowie, Bowie. I think it's probably Bowie, isn't it? And Young Americans, 1975. Oh, another opportunity to plug that 70s show. Don't mind if I do. If you like your 70s music, then join me on a Tuesday night between 7 and 10 for the best from that decade. And the occasional deep dive as well, where we go into the library and find out what's not been given the chance to shine. Because, you know, sometimes things need to be dragged kicking and screaming into the light once again, don't they? Plain White Tees, Hey There, Delilah.

0: I do like that. Dance Monkey, Tones and I. It's V2 Radio. It's Saturday afternoon. I just want to take the opportunity to say thank you to People Pay Global for their support of the radio station. Thank you so much, guys. On the way, we've still got some great music to come for this Saturday afternoon and some headlines on the way next.
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V2 Radio, 10 past 5, and there's the Pet Shop Boys, Always On My Mind, Belinda Carlisle, Heaven Is A Place On Earth. It's Ian Meadows looking after things for this Saturday afternoon with some joyous news. Yes, we've got something which is quite exciting and lucrative starting on Monday. So we've teamed up with the Yeoman's Honda Bognor Regis, giving away £500. So if you hear us honking our horn outside your home or workplace in Honda's new all-electric Super N small car, Big Fun, you've got 60 seconds to race out and claim £100. Do a lot with that. Treat yourself, treat the kids, put it away for a rainy day. Just 1 minute, though, to do it. Otherwise, we're gone in 60 seconds. Keep an eye on the social media. When we're out and about, we're going to be live. 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And if we're there, get yourself out. 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Yeoman's Honda and V2 Radio. Gone in 60 seconds. It starts from Monday. Kings of Leon, this is You Somebody. And Kylie Minogue and Snow Patrol. These alarms, great little team up there. It's on the way next on V2.

0: Kylie has been picking and choosing her projects very wisely. And there's another great team up, Snow Patrol, Kylie Minogue, These Alarms, The Kings of Leon before that. So V2 Radio, Saturday afternoon, and The Verve, Lucky Man to play, and also something from 1978 from Andrew Gold on the way.
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78, Andrew Gold. Thank you for being a friend. Do you want some interesting facts about Andrew Gold? Actually, it went on to work with Graham Gouldman twice, once with 10cc, yeah, and the other, of course, when they teamed up to form the group Wax, which they did in the mid-80s. Later.

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0: 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If you do like your 80s, the 80s Express on a Wednesday night with Peter Gordon. Now, lovely new song from the Blossoms, Meet Me in Love. 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

Great song from 1978 about those bands that dominate a Friday or a Saturday night down your local. 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
6: From the Sky News Centre at 6. A specially adapted cargo plane has been deployed in France to dump an anti-flame substance on wildfires raging out of control. They're spreading along the southwestern Atlantic coast of the country. Crews in Spain are also tackling huge blazes after separate fires merged near Madrid. Wildlife expert Juan José Ortiz says with fewer people living in the countryside, fires can become more ferocious.
7: We have seen a kind of fires that we have never seen before. The main reason for these conditions are climate change. We don't have doubt about that, but also the very high fuel load due to the rural abandonment.
6: The emergency response to the Cairngorms wildfire is being likened to closing the stable door now the horse has bolted. That's from a resident in Nethy Bridge, where villagers have been told to leave their homes. A 14-year-old boy is assisting police with their inquiries after a plane heading to Manchester Airport yesterday received a hoax threat. The Qatar Airways flight landed safely under guidance from RAF fighter jets. Student protests by the so-called cockroach movement in India have been called off. The education minister there has resigned after an exam leak scandal. Donald Trump says the media will be broke when he's no longer president, as there'll be nobody to report on. He pulled out a Trump 2028 cap at a rescheduled White House correspondents' dinner, joking he wants a third term in office. Republican commentator Greg Swenson says it shows his sense of humour.
8: I wouldn't take it seriously, and the president surely doesn't. So he's just having some fun with the press and trying to poke fun of the fact that the press often claims that he's some sort of threat to democracy. And so for him, just the fact that the show did go on was the most important thing.
6: Lewis Hamilton has been demoted to fifth place on the grid for tomorrow's Hungarian F1 Grand Prix. Stewards judged he'd impeded Oscar Piastri in qualifying. Hamilton's Ferrari teammate Charles Leclerc now takes second. That's the latest. I'm Nick Qureshi.
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Yeah, I'm of a vintage where I can remember that first time round, and actually playing that on the radio first time round from 1988, Inner City and Good Life, and Beyoncé, Crazy in Love before that. Welcome to, well, our final hour together. It's what, 10 past 6 now? V2 Radio. Saturday, I guess you'd call it early evening, wouldn't you? So my name's Ian Meadows, just looking after things for Peter Phillips, who's, you know, just been kicking back and taking it easy. Listen, we've got a great competition. And I suppose it is a competition against yourself and against the clock. It's starting on Monday, but if you want to win a share of £500, stick with me. I'll give you the details very soon indeed. In fact, I'll give you the details after Jack Savaretti and Katie Tunstall and a song called Tempting Fate. They will be playing after the Body Rockers, and I Like the Way You Move. It's V2 Radio.

0: Katie Tunstall, Jack Savaretti, Tempting Fate. Katie Tunstall headlining the opening ceremony of the Commonwealth Games, which is being staged in Glasgow at the moment. Slightly pared back, but at least there is a Commonwealth Games after, I think, what was it, the state of Victoria in Australia, they pulled out saying too much money. I loved the King stepping out of the TARDIS. Beautiful to see the TARDIS included. I mean, after all, the Doctor doesn't have much use for it at the moment. But yeah, if you're enjoying the sport, nice. If not, well, it will be over by the 2nd of August. It's all right. Now, £500. We are giving that away with Yeoman's Hogner Bognor Regis. So you could win a share of it. So listen out for us honking our horn outside your home or workplace in Honda's new all-electric Super N small car. Big fun. And then you got 60 seconds to get out and claim £100. But we will be gone in 60 seconds if you're not quick enough. So keep an eye on our social media because we're going live when we're out and about doing this. And if you want to get onto the website v2radio.co.uk, if you've got a moment, fill out the form, use your work or home address, and we could be turning up with £100 cash that's got your name on it. Well, potentially anyway. So gone in 60 seconds. It starts this coming Monday with Yeoman's Hogner on V2 Radio. Next up, well, I'll tell you what, we'll stick some Len on, shall we? Why not?
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I have got a bit of a vested interest in that song. One, because it's from 1978, and on a Tuesday night, we do play some great 70s songs on that 70s show. But the other thing about it is it's one of the great pop songs, because it perfectly sums up the feeling that you get sometimes when you just look at somebody and you fancy them. Also makes you feel young again, doesn't it? But, you know, it's that thing where you just look and it's like, whoa, and that's the only thing you need to know, you know? And that is the way that relationships start. Well, sometimes. It has changed a bit these days, hasn't it? I do realise that. The other thing about Rod Stewart is he's got a brilliant train set. I think, well, I mean, he's got a fairly sizable property, and I think this train set takes up at least one floor. Now, that's a train set to play with. It's funny, isn't it? The things that you find sexy as you get older. This is Benson Boone and Beautiful Things on V2.

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0: Billy Idol and White Wedding. And if you're thinking, oh yeah, Billy Idol, what's he doing these days? He is still making music, and he still looks, well, more or less like he did back in the 80s. Some people really age well, don't they? It's not fair. So now, have you seen the etiquette guides that are being rushed out? Because we're still, you know, experiencing warm weather. Only considered proper for gentlemen to go topless around the pool or on the beach. So, you know, if you're thinking about walking down the street with it all hanging out or flopping out, yeah, don't do that. Sandals not okay unless you've got the feet for it. Got to be well kept and toenails manicured. Garden nudity to be discouraged, especially if you've got people coming over. They don't need that. Also, swimming trunks for men shouldn't include Speedos unless the body is truly sculpted to carry off the look. Yeah, I saw a man in just a pair of Speedos and a pair of flip-flops. And when I say it takes guts to walk to the shop and back... So, and we're talking walking to, you know, Tesco's at Fishbourne and back. And when I say, you know, guts, he had plenty of them. But where was the money? I mean, obviously he was going for ice cream or something, but where was the money? Prison wallet, I'm thinking. But you don't need things like that. So, you know, take note of the old etiquette guides. Makes life a lot more bearable, doesn't it, when you do. 12 to 12, Somba playing next on V2.
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West End, V2 Radio, Steal My Girl. This is One Direction now. Some ABBA to come, and also some Oasis as well. Yeah, men of the moment. It's V2 Radio.

0: Oasis, Stop Crying Your Heart Out on V2. Just quickly want to say thank you to Chigwell Windows in Barnum for their support of the radio station. Thank you so much. We are standing by for Gary Booker, who's on the way after the headlines next.
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She can dance, dance, dance. Yowza, yowza, yowza. Going back to 1977. With the biggest party tunes across the South, then this is V2 Radio with me, Gary Booker, here until midnight tonight. It's a massive party, and you, yes, are always, always invited. Massive tunes all on the way. Got the 49ers on the way after this from the Basement Jacks.

0: When was the last time you heard that? The 49ers and Touch Me on V2 Radio across the South. I am Gary Booker then. How you doing? Hope you're okay and I do find you well, whatever you're up to. And do you want to perform a good one? This is the big question, isn't it? The revival, because it's coming in this September, isn't it? It's not far away at all. So if you want your chance to perform with your band, you've got to do like decade music of 40s, 50s and 60s. You could use this platform to promote your band and music, and for the dancers out there, let us know what you want to do and we'll try and make it happen. That's what it's all about. Just keep the vintage period in mind. 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All the details are on there. 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You do that, I'm going to play some tunes. Kenny Loggins on the way and the OJ's for you. 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

Oh yeah, Kenny Loggins and Footloose on V2 Radio. Before that was OJ's and I Love Music. It's V2 Radio across the South, and I'll tell you what, we have teamed up with our brand new sponsor here on the Big Night in the Crown in Selsey. They have got amazing things going on this year. It's absolutely brilliant, and I'll tell you what, I've got some tickets to give away for their Rewind Noughties and 90s and Now Festival, which takes place on Saturday the 15th of August. That's the Crown in Selsey, from 2 until 10 in their outdoor stage. And I'll tell you what, oh my days, they've got some acts. You've got Scott Sharp there, you've got Ashley Harfield, you've also got Sweet Female Attitude, Artful Dodger, General Levy and Big Nasty, all going to be there. And I'll tell you what, it is not to be missed. So if you want some tickets for this, I suggest you head on over to the V2 Radio website, v2radio.co.uk/crown. Enter all the details in there and you could be a winner with us at V2 Radio and the Crown in Selsey. Go on, get it going, and you could be

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I don't think we could ever wait for the weekend. And now the fact that it's half term, oh my days, what are we going to do with our time? You know, we've got the children now, which I'll tell you what, it's my favourite time. When they come back from school, not that they go away, they come back every night, but, you know, I kind of get my children back. They're not in that school mind, that school mentality. They are in mum and dad mentality, and I love it. I'm getting busy doing loads of bits and pieces. It's awesome. Right, Gloria Estefan on the way. This is Atlantis, David Guetta, A Little Mix.

0: club classic from 1994, Corona and Rhythm of the Night, or Reebok or the Nike, or whatever way you want to say it. There was a bit of a meme going around, wasn't there? Was it Reebok or the Nike, or was it Rhythm of the Night? No, I can guarantee you, back in 1994, it was released by Corona as Rhythm of the Night. Right, stick around. Coming up after 8 o'clock, got some Casey and Jojo. Yes, and I'll tell you what, a great tune, an acid house tune from the 80s plays in just a tick.
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So it's a garage classic, KCI and JoJo, and it's Tell Me It's Real, and it was, yeah, brilliant garage tune. I remember it was released on the first Pure Garage album compilation thing that was mixed by DJ EZ, and it was absolutely fantastic. And all I remember about that sort of time when that came out, those tunes and the garage and everything, was going to Chelsea Cruise with the motors and stuff. I mean, I wasn't old enough to drive then, or was I? I think I was, but I just didn't have a car. I can't remember what it was. However, it was just brilliant, and going up in an RS Mondeo, I think it was, in lime green, it was absolutely fantastic. Oh, the memories, the nostalgia, absolutely love it. That's what this show's all about on your Saturday nights, with me, Gary Booker. So Run DMC on the way with Aerosmith, but first we're going to go back to 2010 with Rihanna and Only.

0: Run DMC featuring Aerosmith and Walk This Way. What a tune that is, going back to 1986. One of those tunes that a DJ might stick on and you just have a right old sing-along to, which is what it's all about, making the crowd happy with stuff like that. It's awesome. And if you love local music and you love the local music scene, then do make sure that you catch the local lineup Wednesday nights from 9 p.m. here at V2 Radio. You can join the amazing Amelia Barndon, who will be showcasing local bands and performers and keeping you updated on what's happening in the local music scene. So that's the local lineup with the Wicked Burger Co, and that is on Wednesday nights from 9 p.m. with the amazing Amelia Barndon. So make sure you go check it out. Right, tunes on the way. Yes, Pointer Sisters. And I'll tell you what, I'm going to stick some Ariana Grande on for you as well.
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0: So when I first started doing this show way back a few years ago now, I used to do a little thing called Gary Booker's 12-inch, and I've just been searching through tunes as you do on a Saturday night, and I was like, oh, forget my 12-inch category. So I just had a little poke through it, and I was like, oh my days, how about this from Sheila and B Devotion and Spacer. I was like, yeah, I'm definitely going to stick it on and dig out this liner as well.
11: Gary Booker.

Pointer Sisters and Jump for My Love. Before that, we played a little 12-inch, which I haven't done for a little while, but you know, Sheila and Be Devotion and Spacer just played here at V2 Radio. So I'll tell you what, if you want to get involved in this, we have got a great little competition right now. All you've got to do to enter is go to v2radio.co.uk/crown, enter your details, and I'll tell you what, you are in for an absolute treat if you win this. It's Rewind Noughties, 90s and Now Festival 2026. This is at the Crown in Selsey. Takes place at 2 p.m. until 10 on Saturday the 15th of August. You've got Big Nasty there, you've got General Levy, you've got the Artful Dodger, Sweet Female Attitude, all coming to Selsey at the amazing Crown in Selsey. It's absolutely amazing. So if you want to get involved in this, v2radio.co.uk/crown. It is going to be absolutely amazing. So get on this right now and you can win a pair of tickets to go to that. Absolutely awesome. Right there, music on the way from the likes of Years and Years. Plus, this is Ariana Grande.

It's Years and Years, Starstruck on V2 Radio, and we went back to 2016 with Ariana Grande and Into You, and we slightly spiced it up a little bit with a Tom Ferry remix. It's V2 Radio across the South, and thank you so much for choosing V2 Radio as your go-to station on a Saturday night, where we play the big party tunes, the club

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1: 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Here's what Rebecca from Ashton Care says.
3: 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We reached out, and the person that we were working with, she took care of everything, really. Came in, got to know us, and just delivered it from there. 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

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Before that, Faithless and God is a DJ. What a tune that is, going back to 1998. If you like your 90s and your noughties, don't forget to tune in to Lewis Mason on Thursday nights. He's got the perfect soundtrack with all of those tunes from awesome decades. It's brilliant. Here's Majestic.

0: 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This is V2 Radio playing those big party tunes, club classics. You know what it's all about. Coming up after nine. Oh yes, it continues. And we're going to tone it down a little bit as well, so stay there.
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Teo Cruz and Dynamite on V2 Radio. Before that was Princess and Say I'm Your Number One, toning it down, going back to 1985. It's V2 Radio then across the south with me, Gary Booker, Mr. Weekend, bringing you those big party tunes, club classics, all of that sort of stuff. And then we got some Bronski Beat on the way after this.

0: Bronski beat and Tell Me Why. Let's listen to the vocal. There you go. 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Right, let's get back to the tunes then. Jermaine Stewart on the way, along with some Mark Morrison for you. 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

Jermaine Stewart and We Don't Have To. It's V2 Radio on your Saturday night with me, Mr. Weekend, Gary Booker. How are you doing? Hope you're okay. Do find you well on this Saturday night. I'll tell you what, we have got a great competition running at the moment. You want to get involved in this with our brand new sponsor here on the Saturday Night Show, the Big Night Inn. It is the Crown in Selsey. They have got amazing things going on right now. And all throughout the summer, it's absolutely brilliant. I suppose their big one is the Rewind Noughties, 90s and Now Festival, which is just absolutely loaded with loads of awesome artists. You've got the likes of Sweet Female Attitude going. You've got Artful Dodger, General Levy, Wicked, Jungle Is Massive. You know, it's brilliant, isn't it? Big Nasty going to be there as well. 2 in the afternoon through till 10 o'clock, Saturday the 15th of August. It's going to be absolutely brilliant. Plus loads more DJs from the likes of Scott Sharp. You've got Ashley Harfield as well. All going to be spinning tunes. It's going to be brilliant. And if you want a pair of tickets to go to this, I have got some. All you got to do is go to v2radio.co.uk/crown and fill out the form, and you could be a winner here at V2 Radio. Sounds brilliant, doesn't it? You do that while I'll get back to the tunes for your Saturday night. A-Lock, Ella Eyre, Kenny Dope on the way after this from Mr. Probs and Wayne.

0: Oh, this is how we do it, isn't it, on a Saturday night. On A-Lock, Ella Air, Kenny Dope. We also had Mr. Probs and Waves, which just sounds so good in the summer, doesn't it? And also Jermaine Stewart. And we don't have to do whatever you like. Well, I don't know what it is. So make sure you stay there, because coming up in just a tick, we are going to go back to 1994 with a great tune from Atlantic Ocean, which, when I go back to that sort of decade of the 90s, and not only that, I remember my mum having, my good old mum, having a Mark IV Escort, and she always used to play Atlantic Ocean and Waterfall. What a cool mum I had. V2 Radio.
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just one of those tunes that just gets the dance floor going every time. Bob Sinclair, QTB, Dollar Man, Big Alley, and Make Dar as well. Oh my days, there were so many of them, but it was Rock This Party. Everybody dance now. I mean, it's just absolutely fantastic. And then the floor just used to fill up. It was great. Hey, don't forget, if you want to get involved in our Goodwood Revival, if you've got a band, you've got to do music from the 40s, 50s, 60s, you want to get involved in this, just head on over to v2radio.co.uk. All of the details are all there for you. Right, Bill and Ted is on the way after we go back to 1983 with this. It's Michael Jackson and Billie Jean. It's V2 Radio.

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number one hit for Fats and Small and Turn Around back in 1999. And the video was also done in Brighton as well, which is just great. Nice, awesome, cool record store and all that sort of stuff. I miss the record shops. We used to go in there and just have a little look around and flick through the vinyl and all that. I'm doing the thing that I used to do when I flick through vinyl. Oh, it's just absolutely amazing. Anyway, music on the way from the 90s from New Generation after we go back to 1992, actually, with Was Not Was, and this is Shake Your Head.

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Wow, when was the last time you heard that? Dizzy Rascal and Armin van Helden on the remix, and that is Bonkers at V2 Radio. I'm Gary Booker, how you doing? And I'll tell you what, we have got some tunes all on the way. All ad-free as well, so make sure you stick around. But this is Jonas Blue featuring...

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Junior and Mama used to say on V2 Radio across the South. 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Loads of deals to be had on there, especially now as it is the summer holidays. I think I'll keep saying half term. I don't know what it is. All right, there's a bit of time between the school and like going back to school. I call it half term, summer holidays, whatever comes out of my mouth. But there we go. And I'll tell you what, right, these are the 2 hours sometimes where I go a little bit crazy with the tunes. Stretch and Burn, and I'm Alive at V2.

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Follow with Rita Ora and You For Me. She did a couple of tunes, didn't she, recently, Rita Ora? Do like what she does. I wish she'd do a few more, but hey, there we go. Before that was Pitbull, TJR and Don't Stop The Party. That's not what we're trying to do here at V2. We're trying to keep that party going on your Saturday night. Yes, you're always invited as well. This is LMFAO, and funny enough, it's a party rock anthem. Oh, what a tune this is.

LMFAO on V2 Radio across the South. Hey, don't forget, if you still want to get your hands on these tickets to the Crown in Selsey for this amazing event that they've got going on, the Rewind 90s, Noughties and Now Festival. Big Nasty's going to be there. You've got General Levy, Artful Dodger, Sweet Female, Attitude. You've also got some brilliant DJ sets coming up as well from the likes of Chris J, Ashley Harfield, MKB, Scott Sharp, Wicked and more, all going to be at the Crown in Selsey from 2 till 10 on the outdoor main stage. It's a brilliant place. I went there a couple of weeks ago. Absolutely fantastic. So this takes place on Saturday the 15th of August, and I've got tickets for you to grab. v2radio.co.uk/crown. Fill out the form on there and that is it. You are in the draw to get those tickets for this amazing event at the Crown in Selsey. Brilliant stuff.

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Patrice Rushen and Forget Me Nots on V2 Radio across the South. One thing I love doing, I do a couple of gigs a year now because I'm just darn too old for staying up till 4 o'clock in the morning or anything like that. But one of the gigs that I am doing is Ladies' Day at Fontwell this year, which I'm really looking forward to. It's a great one. And it's just where I get a little bit nostalgic with everyone and just play some tunes like basically from the 90s right the way through until, well, to the current day. But, you know, it's just absolutely brilliant. And I might have to crack this one out, actually. 1999, this got released. Paul Johnson, Get Down. It's V2 Radio across the South on your Saturday night with me, Gary Booker.

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1: JB's y'all.

blank one out of the text. It's the blank, the blank, the blank, the blank, the blank one out of the text. It's the blank one out of the text. It's the blank one out of the text. It's the blank, the blank, the blank, the blank.

0: absolute club classic from 2004, Stonebridge and Put 'Em High, right here on V2 Radio. And I'll tell you what, should we just go straight into the next hour? Yeah, let's do it.
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0: Radio. Because we are doing no ads, no nothing after 10 o'clock. 2 hours of just pure tunes, which is what we absolutely love. Keeping that party going till midnight tonight then. So I've got about an hour, literally an hour, to squeeze in as many, many tunes as I can. And we're going to do it, all right? I've got some great tunes on the way. Got some James Hype. I've got some Shalimar. Danny Minogue as well plays after this, where we go back to 1988. It's the Four Tops, Loco in Acapulco. It's V2 Radio on your Saturday night.

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Great tune from Shalimar and I Owe You One on V2 Radio across the South. Before that was James Hype with Kelly Lee and More Than Friends. 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Tiffany on the way then, and I've been looking forward to play this. Byron Stingley, Get Up on V2.

Okay, and Head and Heart on V2 Radio. Before that was Ava Max and So Am I in a majestic remix, and that's how we like to do things with a remix. Now, this next track I'm going to play was, I think it's still an anthem. It doesn't really matter whether, I was going to say it's a student anthem, which it probably is, actually, to be perfectly honest. But I'll tell you what, it doesn't matter where you hear it. As soon as I press play, you're just going to sing along to it.

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And don't forget, we have still got some tickets up for grabs for The Crown in Selsey. They have got an amazing night. Rewind Naughty 90s and Now Festival 2026. You want to get involved in this, head on over to v2radio.co.uk/crown, fill out the form, and you could win some tickets to go to that amazing event on Saturday the 15th of August.

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2: Great tune from Whitney Houston, Million Dollar Bill. You can have a radio edit of that if you like, which is slightly toned down. But here at V2 Radio, we spice it up a little bit on a Saturday night. And that was Frankie Knuckles in the remix of that tune. You also heard Robin S and Show Me Love, which has been sampled so many million times. And it is still an absolute cracker from the 90s. Awesome stuff. Right, I've got Kylie Minogue on the way, the sister to Danny that I played earlier, after this from Depeche Mode on V2 Radio.

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Striking, you sure do, before that Kylie Minogue and A Second to Midnight. I'm Gary Booker on DAB online, on your smart speaker and right across the south, right here on V2 Radio until midnight tonight. Got a few more minutes to squeeze in a couple of tunes, then got a great tune to end the show on. But first, this is Banana.

0: Oh, I did a bootleg of this. I might have to dig it out one day. I'll dig it out next week and I'll play it. It's Somewhere at Home. I think it's on SoundCloud. If you search Gary Booker, I think you see Piano Turning Out or something like that, which, you know, whatever. And done a bootleg of that tune with Turn Me On by Dirty Ann or something, which is a dance tune. Anyway, it doesn't really matter. Make sure you check it out on SoundCloud, Gary Booker. So that's your lot from me then, VT Radio. Thank you very much for choosing us as your go-to station. As always, it's been an absolute pleasure. Great day of radio tomorrow, actually, if you want to get involved in this. You've got Simon Rose. He's got your Sunday breakfast. Well, it's such a great way to wake up to Simon in the morning. He's got his Mystery 5 at 9. Also, you've got Peter Plays Pop with Love Cruise. Nick Cobbs is going to be here for your Sunday lunchtime. You've also got Vintage Vinyl supported by Strakes Vinyl Records. That is with Mike Beeson. Of course, The Lock-In supported by Burnley. That is going to be here on Saturday night, Sunday night, tomorrow night from 7 o'clock. You can tell I need my kit now, can't you? Right, that's your lot from me then. Have a good weekend. I'll see you next week. V2
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3: From the Sky News Centre at 11, France is starting to deploy 1,500 military personnel to the southwest of the country as wildfires burn out of control. The government's trying to move people out of Bordeaux as flames approach. In central Spain, a national emergency has been declared. Officials in Madrid admit they can't extinguish the blazes which have merged. Spanish Prime Minister Pedro Sanchez says dangers persist.
4: We're going to face some challenging hours ahead because while temperatures have dropped, we don't know exactly how the winds will develop, what their intensity will be, or whether or not dry storms will actually occur as a result of these fires.
3: One man has died in a separate wildfire near the Spanish city of Valencia. Meanwhile, residents in a village in the Cairngorms say a raging wildfire there has left them upset, angry and frustrated. Hundreds of residents have been moved out of Nethy Bridge after evacuation orders were issued. Smoke's now thought to be blowing towards Aberdeenshire in the North Sea. Kinley Francis owns a tour company in Orkney.
5: We can see the smoke 4.5, maybe 5 miles away from where we are. It is significant, the impact this had on the area. This is something of a, it looks like an apocalyptic scale. I just hope that the government can do their best to help these people up here.
3: Police investigating a suspected dissident Republican car bomb intercepted near the Irish border have charged a man in his 40s. A 25-year-old law student has been charged with possessing explosives after her vehicle was stopped in County Monaghan on Wednesday. Six men have been arrested on suspicion of murder after a 22-year-old man was stabbed in South London. The victim was found in Clapham early this morning. Four of the suspects went to hospital with non-life-threatening or life-changing wounds. Student protests by the so-called cockroach movement in India have now been called off. The education minister has resigned after a scandal over exam leaks. And England's women have failed to retain their Commonwealth gymnastics team gold, finishing third in the event. Australia are champions, beating nearest challengers Canada by 1.1 at the Glasgow Arena. That's the latest. I'm Stevie Shillinglaw.
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